0: Your Thursday weather update is being brought to you today by Zuhl's Smashburger in Mineola, where every smash brings the flavor home. Open Tuesday through Saturday, 11 to 7. Come in today and taste the smash everyone's talking about. Now here's your Thursday weather forecast.
1: Here's your updated forecast on the B. A heat advisory remains in effect. Lows level off around 75 tonight under clear skies. Winds out of the south, 8 to 15 miles per hour. I'm meteorologist Paul Trombley in the Butler 7 Media Newsroom. Currently, it's 96 degrees.

To live for today and to love for tomorrow is the wisdom of a fool. 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You see, love is that wonderful thing that the whole wide world needs plenty of. And if you think for one minute that you can live without it, then you're only fooling yourself. 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I'd like to tell you something that happened to me just the other day.

Your Thursday weather update is being brought to you today by Zool's. 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

0: 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Now here's your Thursday weather forecast.
1: Here's your updated forecast on the B. A heat advisory continues until 8 p.m. tomorrow night. Lows dip down to about 75 tonight under clear skies. Winds out of the south, 8 to 15 miles per hour. I'm meteorologist Paul Trombley in the Butler 7 Media Newsroom. Right now, 97.

0: Your Thursday weather update is being brought to you today by Zuhl's Smashburger in Mineola, where every smash brings the flavor home. Open Tuesday through Saturday, 11 to 7. Come in today and taste the smash everyone's talking about. Now here's your Thursday weather forecast.
1: Here's your updated forecast on the B. A heat advisory continues until 8 p.m. tomorrow night. Lows dip down to about 75 tonight under clear skies. Winds out of the south, 8 to 15 miles per hour. I'm meteorologist Paul Trombley in the Butler 7 Media Newsroom. Currently, it's 95 degrees.

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0: 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Come in today and taste the smash everyone's talking about. Now here's your Thursday weather forecast.
1: Here's your updated forecast on the Bee. A heat advisory continues until 8 p.m. tomorrow night. Lows dip down to about 75 tonight under clear skies. Winds out of the south, 8 to 15 miles per hour. I'm meteorologist Paul Trombley in the Butler 7 Media Newsroom. Right now, 93.

0: Your Thursday weather update is being brought to you today by Zuhl's Smashburger in Mineola, where every smash brings the flavor home. Open Tuesday through Saturday, 11 to 7. Come in today and taste the smash everyone's talking about. Now here's your Thursday weather forecast.
1: Here's your updated forecast on the B. A heat advisory continues until 8 p.m. tomorrow night. Lows dip down to about 75 tonight under clear skies. Winds out of the south, 8 to 15 miles per hour. I'm meteorologist Paul Trombley in the Butler 7 Media Newsroom. Right now, 88.

through the big cities into back roads, truck stops, small towns, and forgotten places where America still tells great stories. Welcome to the Detourist After Dark. I'm John Butler. Pull up a chair, pour another cup of coffee if you want to stay up a little later. And tonight, let's take the scenic route. This is KWJB, 95.1 FM, 1510 AM, from Canton, Texas.

Some folks collect souvenirs. I collect stories. You can find some of them in my book, Heartland Highways, In Search of America, by John W. Butler, on Amazon or wherever you buy books from. It's a road trip across America. I'd love for you to take it with me through the pages of the book. It's also on audiobook if you want to just listen as you drive along or kill a little time on your sofa. This is John Butler, the Detourist After Dark on KWJB. The B. Thanks for joining me.

0: Your Thursday weather update is being brought to you today by Zuhl's Smashburger in Mineola, where every smash brings the flavor home. Open Tuesday through Saturday, 11 to 7. Come in today and taste the smash everyone's talking about. Now here's your Thursday weather forecast.
1: Here's your updated forecast on the B. A heat advisory continues until 8 p.m. tomorrow night. Lows dip down to about 75 tonight under clear skies. Winds out of the south, 8 to 15 miles per hour. I'm meteorologist Paul Trombley in the Butler 7 Media Newsroom. Right now, 88.

Life has a funny way of putting up a detour sign just when we think we've got life all figured out. Yeah, the detours in life that sometimes we choose to take and sometimes we don't have a choice. We're just automatically put on a detour off our main highway of life. Well, truth is, those detours usually lead somewhere worth remembering. Lessons worth learning. Stories worth telling. This is John Butler, the Detourist After Dark. Thanks for joining me tonight, all night long.

for everyone who refuses to hurry through life. John Butler is here all night long. The D, Tourist After Dark. John Butler on KWJV 95.1. The B.

John Butler here with you, the Detourist After Dark. Thanks for joining me. I'm here all night long with you if you just can't sleep or if you're working a late night shift. You know, the headlines tell us that we're divided. We're a divided America today. But I've traveled all over the main roads and the back roads, big cities, small towns, and I wrote about it in my book, Heartland Highways, In Search of America by John W. Butler. It's on Amazon. You can find it. I've got an audio book that I narrated. If you don't want to read, you can just listen to it. Some interesting stories from my road trip across America. The stories will remind you of what still holds us together.

0: Your Thursday weather update is being brought to you today by Zuhl's Smashburger in Mineola, where every smash brings the flavor home. Open Tuesday through Saturday, 11 to 7. Come in today and taste the smash everyone's talking about. Now here's your Thursday weather forecast.
1: Here's your updated forecast on the Bee. A heat advisory continues until 8 p.m. tomorrow night. Lows dip down to about 75 tonight under clear skies. Winds out of the south, 8 to 15 miles per hour. I'm meteorologist Paul Trombley in the Butler 7 Media Newsroom. Right now, it's 91 degrees.

Through the big cities and the back roads, truck stops, small towns, and forgotten places where America still tells great stories. Welcome to the Detourist After Dark. I'm John Butler. Pull up a chair, pour another cup of coffee if you want to stay up a little later. And tonight, let's take the scenic route. 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

0: Your Thursday weather update is being brought to you today by Zuhl's Smashburger in Mineola, where every smash brings the flavor home. Open Tuesday through Saturday, 11 to 7. 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Now here's your Thursday weather forecast.
1: Here's your updated forecast on the B. A heat advisory continues until 8 p.m. tomorrow night. Clear skies overnight with lows around 75. Southerly winds 8 to 15 miles per hour. I'm meteorologist Paul Trombley in the Butler 7 Media Newsroom. Currently 89.

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Welcome aboard, wherever you found us tonight. I'm glad you took the exit off the main road onto the detour. Around here, we believe the best stories happen off the interstate on the detour.

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0: Your Thursday weather update is being brought to you today by Zuhl's Smashburger in Mineola, where every smash brings the flavor home. Open Tuesday through Saturday, 11 to 7. 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Now here's your Thursday weather forecast.
1: Here's your updated forecast on the B. A heat advisory continues until 8 p.m. tomorrow night. Clear skies overnight with lows around 75. Southerly winds 8 to 15 miles per hour. I'm meteorologist Paul Trombley in the Butler 7 Media Newsroom. Currently 89.

Through the big cities and the back roads, truck stops, small towns, and forgotten places where America still tells great stories. Welcome to the Detourist After Dark. I'm John Butler. Pull up a chair, pour another cup of coffee if you want to stay up a little later. And tonight, let's take the scenic route. 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
1: Here's your updated forecast on the B. A heat advisory continues until 8 p.m. tomorrow night. Clear skies overnight with lows around 75. Southerly winds 8 to 15 miles per hour. I'm meteorologist Paul Trombley in the Butler 7 Media Newsroom. Currently 88.

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Welcome aboard, wherever you found us tonight. I'm glad you took the exit off the main road onto the detour. Around here, we believe the best stories happen off the interstate on the detour.

for everyone who refuses to hurry through life. John Butler is here all night long. The D, Tourist After Dark. John Butler on KWJV 95.1. The B.

What is a detourist? Well, it's someone who takes the detour off the main road. You know, you don't really see America on the main roads. And in your own life, taking the detour, that's where all the interesting stories start. This is John Butler, the detourist after dark on KWJB. The B. Thanks for joining me.

0: 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Now here is your Friday weather forecast.
1: Here's your updated forecast on the B. A heat advisory continues until 8 p.m. tomorrow night. Clear skies overnight with lows around 75. Southerly winds 8 to 15 miles per hour. I'm meteorologist Paul Trombley in the Butler 7 Media Newsroom. Currently 87.

through the big cities into back roads, truck stops, small towns, and forgotten places where America still tells great stories. Welcome to the Detourist After Dark. I'm John Butler. Pull up a chair, pour another cup of coffee if you want to stay up a little later. And tonight, let's take the scenic route. This is KWJB, 95.1 FM, 1510 AM, from Canton, Texas.

Some folks collect souvenirs. I collect stories. You can find some of them in my book, Heartland Highways, In Search of America, by John W. Butler, on Amazon or wherever you buy books from. It's a road trip across America. I'd love for you to take it with me through the pages of the book. It's also on audiobook if you want to just listen as you drive along or kill a little time on your sofa. This is John Butler, the Detourist After Dark on KWJB. The B. Thanks for joining me.

0: 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Now here is your Friday weather forecast.
1: Here's your updated forecast on the B. A heat advisory continues until 8 p.m. tomorrow night. Clear skies overnight with lows around 75. Southerly winds 8 to 15 miles per hour. I'm meteorologist Paul Trombley in the Butler 7 Media Newsroom. 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

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Send me an email at john@kwjb.com. I know there's a truck rolling west, a nurse finishing a long shift who's listening, somebody putting fresh coffee on, and somebody who just can't sleep. Well, you're all part of the same little roadside cafe tonight. Welcome to the Detourist After Dark.

Life has a funny way of putting up a detour sign just when we think we've got life all figured out. You know, the detours in life that sometimes we choose to take and sometimes we don't have a choice. We're just automatically put on a detour off our main highway of life. Well, truth is, those detours usually lead somewhere worth remembering. Lessons worth learning. Stories worth telling. This is John Butler, the Detourist After Dark. Thanks for joining me tonight, all night long.

0: 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Now here is your Friday weather forecast.
1: Here's your updated forecast on the B. A heat advisory continues until 8 p.m. tomorrow night. Clear skies overnight with lows around 75. Southerly winds 8 to 15 miles per hour. I'm meteorologist Paul Trombley in the Butler 7 Media Newsroom. Right now, it's 86 degrees.

Through the big cities and the back roads, truck stops, small towns, and forgotten places where America still tells great stories. Welcome to the Detourist After Dark. I'm John Butler. Pull up a chair, pour another cup of coffee if you want to stay up a little later. And tonight, let's take the scenic route. This is KWJB, 95.1 FM, 1510 AM, from Canton, Texas. Ooh.

John Butler here with you, the Detourist After Dark. Thanks for joining me. I'm here all night long with you if you just can't sleep or if you're working a late night shift. You know, the headlines tell us that we're divided. We're a divided America today. But I've traveled all over the main roads and the back roads, big cities, small towns, and I wrote about it in my book, Heartland Highways, In Search of America by John W. Butler. It's on Amazon. You can find it. I've got an audio book that I narrated. If you don't want to read, you can just listen to it. Some interesting stories from my road trip across America. The stories will remind you of what still holds us together.

0: 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Now here is your Friday weather forecast.
1: Here's your updated forecast on the B. A heat advisory continues until 8 p.m. tonight. Lows dip down to about 75 overnight under clear skies. Winds out of the south, 8 to 15 miles per hour. I'm meteorologist Paul Trombley in the Butler 7 Media Newsroom. Right now, it's 86 degrees.

If you're driving tonight, keep your eyes on the road and keep an eye out for a new interesting story. Maybe it's something you see along the road or in the next diner you stop at or gas station. By sunrise, well, maybe we'll both discover something we didn't know when the night began. You're listening to The Detourist After Dark. John Butler with you all night long.

Every town has a character. You know, every back road has a surprise. And that's why I never worry about running out of things to talk about or write about, which I did in my book, Heartland Highways in Search of America. It's on Amazon. It's by John W. Butler. That's me. And even have an audio book I narrated. So if you're looking for a little diversion and a little reading to find out what still holds America together, take my road trip with me through the pages or on the audiobook on Amazon and wherever books are sold. John Butler with you, The Detourist After Dark, on KWJB, The Bee.

0: 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Now here is your Friday weather forecast.
1: Here's your updated forecast on the B. A heat advisory continues until 8 p.m. tonight. Lows dip down to about 75 overnight under clear skies. Winds out of the south, 8 to 15 miles per hour. I'm meteorologist Paul Trombley in the Butler 7 Media Newsroom. Right now, it's 84 degrees.

Through the big cities into back roads, truck stops, small towns, and forgotten places where America still tells great stories. Welcome to the Detourist After Dark. I'm John Butler. Pull up a chair, pour another cup of coffee if you want to stay up a little later. And tonight, let's take the scenic route. 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

Hey, thanks for making me part of your night. Whether you're crossing state lines, stocking grocery shelves, walking. 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This is the Detourist After Dark. 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

0: 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Now here is your Friday weather forecast.
1: Here's your updated forecast on the B. A heat advisory continues until 8 p.m. tonight. Lows dip down to about 75 overnight under clear skies, winds out of the south, 8 to 15 miles per hour. I'm meteorologist Paul Frombly in the Butler 7 Media Newsroom. Right now, it's 84 degrees.

Hey, what is a detourist? Well, somebody who takes the detour off the main road looking for the interesting stories that you don't find on the main highways of life, on actual highways across America and the main highway of your own life. Sometimes we choose the detours and sometimes they're thrust upon us, but it's where we learn and it's where the most interesting stories come from. John Butler with you, the Detourist After Dark on KWJB, the B, 95.1 and 1510 AM.

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0: 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Now here is your Friday weather forecast.
1: Here's your updated forecast on the B. A heat advisory continues until 8 p.m. tonight. Lows dip down to about 75 overnight under clear skies. Winds out of the south, 8 to 15 miles per hour. I'm meteorologist Paul Frombly in the Butler 7 Media Newsroom. Currently, it's 81 degrees.

Through the big cities and the back roads, truck stops, small towns, and forgotten places where America still tells great stories. Welcome to the Detourist After Dark. I'm John Butler. Pull up a chair, pour another cup of coffee if you want to stay up a little later. And tonight, let's take the scenic route. 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

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John Butler here on KWJB, The B, 95.1 FM, 1510 AM. 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Welcome aboard, wherever you found us tonight. I'm glad you took the exit off the main road onto the detour. Around here, we believe the best stories happen off the interstate on the detour.

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6: Here's your updated forecast on the B. A heat advisory continues until 8 p.m. tonight. Lows dip down to about 75 overnight under clear skies, winds out of the south, 8 to 15 miles per hour. I'm meteorologist Paul Trombley in the Butler 7 Media Newsroom. Currently 80.

Some folks collect souvenirs. I collect stories. You can find some of them in my book, Heartland Highways, In Search of America, by John W. Butler, on Amazon, or wherever you buy books from. It's a road trip across America. I'd love for you to take it with me through the pages of the book. It's also on audiobook if you want to just listen as you drive along or kill a little time on your sofa. This is John Butler, the Detourist After Dark on KWJB. The B. Thanks for joining me.

John Butler here with you, the Detourist After Dark. Thanks for joining me. I'm here all night long with you if you just can't sleep or if you're working a late night shift. You know, the headlines tell us that we're divided. We're a divided America today. But I've traveled all over the main roads and the back roads, big cities, small towns, and I wrote about it in my book, Heartland Highways, In Search of America by John W. Butler. It's on Amazon. You can find it. I've got an audio book that I narrated. If you don't want to read, you can just listen to it. Some interesting stories from my road trip across America. The stories will remind you of what still holds us together.

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1: Here's your updated forecast on the B. A heat advisory continues until 8 p.m. tonight. Lows dip down to about 75 overnight under clear skies. Winds out of the south, 8 to 15 miles per hour. I'm meteorologist Paul Trombley in the Butler 7 Media Newsroom. Currently 80.

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4: 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Now here is your Friday weather forecast.
7: Here's your updated forecast on the B. A heat advisory remains in effect. Highs level off around 101 today. Under mainly clear skies, winds out of the south, 8 to 15 miles per hour. I'm meteorologist Paul Trombley in the Butler 7 Media Newsroom. Right now, it's 78 degrees.

0: 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Now here is your Friday weather forecast.
1: Here's your updated forecast on the B. A heat advisory remains in effect. Highs level off around 101 today under mainly clear skies, winds out of the south, 8 to 15 miles per hour. I'm meteorologist Paul Trombley in the Butler 7 Media Newsroom. Right now, it's 78 degrees.

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1: TSN headlines, the federal government putting up a $1 billion buoy barrier in the Rio Grande, but critics say they're not stopping anybody. DHS Secretary Mark Wayne Mullen says he wants people to patrol the area to make sure nobody is climbing over or swimming under the border buoys. About 9.5 miles of the 17-mile barrier project in Brownsville has been constructed. The state's Ten Commandments law survived another legal challenge, this one brought by three Houston mothers whose children go to public school. Harris County judge denying their request to temporarily stop the state from requiring the Ten Commandments be displayed in every public school classroom, at least until a full injunction hearing set for next Monday. Texas will be the home of a new drug manufacturing facility. Bristol-Myers Squibb says it's building a new state-of-the-art manufacturing campus in Harris County near Houston to help the company accelerate the delivery of next generation medicines to patients. It'll create 500 new jobs. With your Texas News headlines, I'm Barbara Schwartz.
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Good morning, boys and girls. Sir Rod Stewart there. Do you think I'm sexy? Just tell me so. I have seen myself in a mirror. Trust me, that's not going to happen. Good morning, East Texas. Uncle Jesse with you here, 95.1 KWJB. Got the morning grind. My percolator is perking. My sausage is starting to sizzle, and I'm ready to rock this day. Holidays today on this Friday, August the 14th. It is World Lizard Day. All you herpetologists out there will appreciate that. Navajo Code Talkers Day. It's National Tattoo Removal Day. It's Creamsicle Day, one of my favorite popsicles. National Social Security Day. It's Financial Awareness Day as well today. A few good holidays, but right now, do a little stretching. Oh, you know what really disappoints me? Is that my back pops like that. Sounds just like a light stick, but it never lights up.

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Souls of Rockin' Country there by the Tractors, baby. Likes to rock it, likes to rock it, likes to rock it. I like that chugga-chugga beat there. So Michael Damien on the way. Uncle Jesse with you here. 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If you are or you know of a blinded veteran or low vision veteran, they got something cool coming up on Thursday, August the 20th in Tyler. Meta AI glasses for blinded veterans. 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So here's what you do. 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That's 903-593-3111 or toll free 888-565-3852 to get registered. Hey, this is a pretty cool thing here to help out the folks that keep us free.

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1: Here's your updated forecast on the B. A heat advisory remains in effect. Highs level off around 101 today. Under mainly clear skies, winds out of the south, 8 to 15 miles per hour. I'm meteorologist Paul Trombley in the Butler 7 Media Newsroom. Right now, it's 78 degrees.

Grand Funk. Oh, it's a bad time to be in love. It is. Got some Michael Jackson, though, coming up. Uncle Jesse with you here. August the 14th, this day in sports history, 1920, the Olympic Games opened in Antwerp, Belgium. 32, 10th Olympic Games closed in Los Angeles. 48, 14th closed in London. On this date in 1959, the American Football League was formed with their first official meeting. 1993, the New York Yankees retired number 44 with Reggie Jackson Day. And finally, on this date in 2010, the very first Summer Youth Olympic Games opened in Singapore.

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Frankie Valli, grease, hot rods, and leather, and slick back hair, and oh, those bullet bras. Man, what a time it was. Uncle Jesse with you here, almost 7 o'clock on this Friday, August the 14th. It's the morning grind here. My coffee is done. I still got my toast is still not quite ready yet, but it's working on it here. On this National Creamsicle Day, oh, that perfect blend of citrus and cream on a hot day, a frozen treat. Baby, it's like a sunshine on a stick. Soft flavor that kids the world over discover to sate the heat, give energy to folks during the oppressive summer months. Man, we've got them. That first bite seems to overpower the taste buds, giving a hint of even more surprises awaiting inside this frozen delight. This is the day of celebration, National Creamsicle Day.

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1: Here's your updated forecast on the B. A heat advisory remains in effect. Highs level off around 101 today under mainly clear skies, winds out of the south, 8 to 15 miles per hour. I'm meteorologist Paul Trombley in the Butler 7 Media Newsroom. Right now, it's 78 degrees.

0: This is KWJB, The Bee, from Canton, Texas.
1: TSN headlines, the federal government putting up a $1 billion buoy barrier in the Rio Grande, but critics say they're not stopping anybody. DHS Secretary Mark Wayne Mullen says he wants people to patrol the area to make sure nobody is climbing over or swimming under the border buoys. About 9.5 miles of the 17-mile barrier project in Brownsville has been constructed. The state's Ten Commandments law survived another legal challenge, this one brought by three Houston mothers whose children go to public school. Harris County judge denying their request to temporarily stop the state from requiring the Ten Commandments be displayed in every public school classroom, at least until a full injunction hearing set for next Monday. Texas will be the home of a new drug manufacturing facility. Bristol-Myers Squibb says it's building a new state-of-the-art manufacturing campus in Harris County near Houston to help the company accelerate the delivery of next-generation medicines to patients. It'll create 500 new jobs. With your Texas News headlines, I'm Barbara Schwartz.
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Smith, baby, it's you on this Friday. It is a Friday, kids. Friday morning. Weekend is upon us. It's all it's a downhill slide. Now, you're going to make it here. God, this coffee's good. I'm sorry. I'm getting distracted here. Top of the 7 o'clock hour, this day, August 14th in music history, 1965. Sonny and Cher hit number one with I Got You, Babe. 1974, You Having My Baby by Paul Anka was certified gold. 71, Maggie May, released by Rod Stewart. Year 2000, Born to Do It. First album released by Craig David. Let's see, here we go. 2007, High School Musical 2, soundtrack release goes to number one. And finally, on this date in 2007, I'll Stay Me's the debut album released by now huge country singer Luke Bryan.

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3: Here's your updated forecast on the B. A heat advisory remains in effect. Highs level off around 101 today under mainly clear skies, winds out of the south, 8 to 15 miles per hour. I'm meteorologist Paul Trombley in the Butler 7 Media Newsroom. Right now, 80.
4: The Bee! The Bee!

Orleans love takes time. It does, boys and girls. Kobe Collette coming up in a second or two. Uncle Jesse with you here. Quick look at that Hefner Group Insurance Community Calendar right now. This Saturday morning at 9:30 a.m. That's tomorrow, kids. It's dance exercise at the Mineola Senior Citizen Activity Center. You can find that on 308 University Street in Mineola, Texas. You can like them on Facebook. Look them up. Check them out. They are a 501c3 nonprofit. Like I said, they have dance exercises, jam sessions, mahjong, chair exercise. Look, they got stuff going on almost every single day of some kind. Make sure you stop in and check them out.

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I'm Joan. Just love me tonight. It's got some Beatles on the way. Uncle Jesse with you here celebrating National Creamsicle Day on this morning grind. Look, kids, is it really summer if you haven't had a creamsicle yet? Well, today, National Creamsicle Day is designed to celebrate this citrusy, creamy dessert on a stick that most of us enjoy throughout the warmer months. I mean, there's no better way to cool down when the sun is shining. Well, creamsicle is actually a brand name. A lot of people have come to use it to describe any sort of similar ice cream. The original creamsicle, though, consisted of vanilla ice cream that's on a popsicle stick with iced orange juice coating the outside. Orange was the original flavor, but there's lots of other flavors to choose from now. Strawberry, blueberry, grape, they've got them all. There's many different variations of the creamsicle as well that are made by the brand. We'll talk about some of those later on.

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1: TSN headlines, the federal government putting up a $1 billion buoy barrier in the Rio Grande, but critics say they're not stopping anybody. DHS Secretary Mark Wayne Mullen says he wants people to patrol the area to make sure nobody is climbing over or swimming under the border buoys. About 9.5 miles of the 17-mile barrier project in Brownsville has been constructed. The state's Ten Commandments law survived another legal challenge, this one brought by three Houston mothers whose children go to public school. Harris County judge denying their request to temporarily stop the state from requiring the Ten Commandments be displayed in every public school classroom, at least until a full injunction hearing set for next Monday. Texas will be the home of a new drug manufacturing facility. Bristol-Myers Squibb says it's building a new state-of-the-art manufacturing campus in Harris County near Houston to help the company accelerate the delivery of next generation medicines to patients. It'll create 500 new jobs. With your Texas News headlines, I'm Barbara Schwartz.
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Natalie Cole, Nat King Cole's little girl there, that pink Cadillac, some Pointer Sisters for that one. Uncle Jesse with you here on a Friday afternoon with the morning grind. Got a second cup of coffee in one hand, breakfast sandwich in the other here. I'm having a great time. Hope you are as well. A little after 8 o'clock. If you're supposed to be at work at 8, you're not there. You might want to make a phone call. Hey, it is the top of the 8 o'clock hour, though. Time for some odd news. This one. Oh, let's just get into the story. A suspicious object left outside of a Washington, D.C. firehouse shut down rush hour traffic and prompted a bomb squad response before being identified as an adult toy. Let your mind wander. Police were called to the station of D.C. Fire and EMS Engine 20, Wisconsin Avenue in the Tenleytown neighborhood about 7 a.m. Wednesday on report of a suspicious electronic device with exposed wires outside the building. Now, the person who left the object outside the building had reportedly spoken to an employee there at the fire station prior to tossing the device and leaving the scene. Well, traffic was shut down in the area, causing delays in the morning rush hour while the police's explosive ordnance disposal unit investigated the object. A police report identified the object as an electronic sex portable pump device. Scene was cleared about 9 a.m. The person who left the device outside the station has not yet been identified, but man, when they do,

0: Tyler residents raise privacy concerns over flock cameras at community forum. Texas teachers who have inappropriate relationships with students would face a minimum of 10 years in prison under a proposal by Governor Greg Abbott. The city of Tyler has laid out the framework for their planned 2027 budget, looking to make changes to water rates and utility bills to continue investing in infrastructure. Meta AI glasses for blinded veterans. Open to veterans who are legally blind or have severe low vision. Thursday, August 20th at the East Texas Lighthouse in Tyler. 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
2: Here's your updated forecast on the B. A heat advisory remains in effect. Mainly clear skies today, with daytime highs approaching 101. Winds out of the south, 8 to 15 miles per hour. I'm meteorologist Paul Trombley in the Butler 7 Media Newsroom. Right now, 80.
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That was shot for Linda from Murchison. That Do You Believe in Magic? Got some Bob Seger on the way for you as well. Uncle Jesse with you here. Hefner Group Insurance Community Calendar time. Hey, check out Forever Young Activity Center. Tonight is the night. The doors will open up at 5 o'clock for FYAC Charitable Bingo. Calling will start at 7 o'clock. They got a great concession stand there. All the games from scratch-offs to the tablets. 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And every bit of the proceeds goes to support the Forever Young Activity Center mission of providing a place for adult fellowship and programs to enrich the more seasoned members of our society's lives. 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Forever Young Activity Center, FYAC Charitable Bingo. Tonight, doors open up at 5 o'clock right there in Quitman, Texas. And hey, Linda, here you go.

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Billy Joel and that Uptown Girl there. He was dating a supermodel about that time. They ended up marrying. Can't remember her name right now. I've slept at least once since then. Uncle Jesse with you here on the Morning Grind, 95.1 KWJB, the best of classic rock, getting you rolling this morning on this Friday, August the 14th, National Creamsicle Day. Now, we talked earlier, the original creamsicle was just vanilla ice cream with frozen orange juice around it. And they've got all kinds of new flavors now. 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You got the fudge sickle, chocolate-flavored pop. Texture very much like ice cream, but it's not. There's also a dreamsicle. Contains ice milk instead of ice cream. They have sugar-free pops, low-fat pops, 100-calorie bars if you're watching what you eat. So you don't have to miss out on a creamsicle. You can just indulge yourself. Well, now here's the thing. These were originally the original creamsicle. Was created by Frank Epperson in 1905, an industrious and inventive 11-year-old experimented with putting fruit juice around vanilla ice cream. The original Epsicle, which later became known as a Popsicle, Creamsicle, even Dreamsicle, were done with just the orange juice outside. But like I said, we can get them in all kinds of flavors now. Even blue raspberry, which is not really a flavor out in the world. So this is a staple of summertime ice cream trucks since they started moving around and served at various warm locations. Apparently, though, they're different depending on where you're at in the country. The ones in Long Island, a little less about the orange, as they have the strong vanilla. While in Palm Beach, you get a small amount of vanilla flavor and a crazy amount of orange. But here's what you need to do. To celebrate today, just go out and grab you a thing of mixed dreamsicles at the store. Get out on the back porch with a couple of napkins and enjoy that thing.

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1: Here's your updated forecast on the B. A heat advisory remains in effect. Mainly clear skies today, with daytime highs approaching 101. Winds out of the south, 8 to 15 miles per hour. I'm meteorologist Paul Trombley in the Butler 7 Media Newsroom. Currently, it's 81 degrees.

0: This is KWJB, The Bee, from Canton, Texas.
1: TSN headlines, the federal government putting up a billion-dollar buoy barrier in the Rio Grande, but critics say they're not stopping anybody. DHS Secretary Mark Wayne Mullen says he wants people to patrol the area to make sure nobody is climbing over or swimming under the border buoys. About 9.5 miles of the 17-mile barrier project in Brownsville has been constructed. The state's Ten Commandments law survived another legal challenge, this one brought by three Houston mothers whose children go to public school. Harris County judge denying their request to temporarily stop the state from requiring the Ten Commandments be displayed in every public school classroom, at least until a full injunction hearing set for next Monday. Texas will be the home of a new drug manufacturing facility. Bristol-Myers Squibb says it's building a new state-of-the-art manufacturing campus in Harris County near Houston to help the company accelerate the delivery of next generation medicines to patients. It'll create 500 new jobs. With your Texas News headlines, I'm Barbara Schwartz.
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John Cougar Mellencamp, Little Pink Houses for you and me. They're darling Beach Boys on the way. Uncle Jesse with you here, top of the 9 o'clock hour. Some Goofy Guinness, Wacky World Record time here. A former college track star unofficially broke a world record when he ran a mile in 4 minutes 17 seconds while pushing his daughter in a stroller. Stephen Biebelhausen, a former runner from Miami University in Ohio, ran in the Guardian Mile race across Cleveland's Hope Memorial Bridge while pushing his daughter, Blake, in a stroller. Biebelhausen finished the time with a time of 4 minutes, 17 seconds for a mile pushing a stroller. If the time's verified by Guinness World Records, he'll take the title for fastest mile pushing a pram from Silas France, who finished his run in 4 minutes, 26.29 seconds back in June of 2025. "I truly did not think I was going for the world record," Biebelhausen told Runner's World. "I thought on a good day I could break the course record of 4:44 and still get into the 4:30s. Now, Biebelhausen says he thinks he can best his own time with just a little more training.

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Tommy Rowe, he's dizzy. Got some John Travolta, Olivia Newton-John on the way. Some movie music. Coming up, Uncle Jesse with you here. Hefner Group Insurance Community Calendar Time here on the Morning Grind. Hey, this August the 17th, coming up, Leading Ladies of the Lone Star State, 2026 Summer Speaker Series put on by the Wood County Republican Women. It'll be at the Mineola Civic Center, 5:30 p.m., August the 17th. Dr. Dawn Buckingham, 29th Land Commissioner of the great state of Texas, will be there talking. Sounds like a fun time and an enjoyable evening. Gotta go check it out.

0: Tyler residents raise privacy concerns over flock cameras at community forum. Texas teachers who have inappropriate relationships with students would face a minimum of 10 years in prison under a proposal by Governor Greg Abbott. The city of Tyler has laid out the framework for their planned 2027 budget, looking to make changes to water rates and utility bills to continue investing in infrastructure. Meta AI glasses for blinded veterans. 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Thursday, August 20th at the East Texas Lighthouse in Tyler. 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
2: Here's your updated forecast on the B. A heat advisory remains in effect. Mainly clear skies today, with daytime highs approaching 101. Winds out of the south, 8 to 15 miles per hour. I'm meteorologist Paul Trombley in the Butler 7 Media Newsroom. Currently 83.

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It's probably 25-30-10 right now here on 95.1 KWJB Classic Rock to get you moving in the morning. I'm Uncle Jesse. I hope you've had fun today. Man, I have. We've had some good music this morning, and I'm wanting me a dreamsicle right now. I don't know if I want an orange. Yeah, I'll be an orange one. I want to be the classic there. Thanks for letting me into your houses, your cars, and your businesses today. I hope I got you out the door with a smile on your face and a spring in your step. But I see Mama T coming up the hallway. She's got that cup of tea, and I don't know what's in her other hand. Maybe it's a dreamsicle. I don't know. But stay with her for the midday. You're going to have a good time. I'm going to leave you with this quote to tie in with the day today. Don't know who wrote it, but it's right. Life is like a dreamsicle. Sweet, messy, and gone before you realize it's dripping on your shoes. Have a great weekend, boys and girls. We'll see you Monday morning. Bye.

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1: Here's your updated forecast on the B. A heat advisory remains in effect. Mainly clear skies today, with daytime highs approaching 101. Winds out of the south, 8 to 15 miles per hour. I'm meteorologist Paul Trombley in the Butler 7 Media Newsroom. Currently 83.

0: This is KWJB, The Bee, from Canton, Texas.
1: TSN headlines, the federal government putting up a $1 billion buoy barrier in the Rio Grande, but critics say they're not stopping anybody. DHS Secretary Mark Wayne Mullen says he wants people to patrol the area to make sure nobody is climbing over or swimming under the border buoys. About 9.5 miles of the 17-mile barrier project in Brownsville has been constructed. The state's Ten Commandments law survived another legal challenge, this one brought by three Houston mothers whose children go to public school. Harris County judge denying their request to temporarily stop the state from requiring the Ten Commandments be displayed in every public school classroom, at least until a full injunction hearing set for next Monday. Texas will be the home of a new drug manufacturing facility. Bristol Myers Squibb says it's building a new state-of-the-art manufacturing campus in Harris County near Houston to help the company accelerate the delivery of next generation medicines to patients. It'll create 500 new jobs. With your Texas News headlines, I'm Barbara Schwartz.
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0: Well, good morning, everybody. Welcome in to 10 o'clock. This is Mama T, and you finally made it to the midday show. And I'm super glad that you're here with me. I hope you enjoyed Uncle Jesse's morning show here on The Bee, and I know he did a good job of getting you up and moving in the right direction. And now it's my job to keep you going in that right direction as we work our way through this work day. I've got a ton of great music planned for you today. All the classic hot hits are here, and I'm going to play them for you as we work our way through this work day. Stay tuned with me, and I'll see if I can't help you get to the end of the day. I'll be here with you on the air until 6 o'clock today, and we've got lots of good things planned for you in this 10 o'clock hour. We've got a ton of great music. We also have our birthday party for today. If you know someone who's celebrating a birthday or an anniversary, call or text me real quickly so that I can get them included into our birthday party, which comes up the second half of this hour. We're going to talk sports in the noon hour. We've got one-hit wonders at 1. We've got our social media post, our favorite one for today. That comes up at 3 o'clock today. We've got some tips on how to live a happy and healthy life. And of course, we'll be ending the midday show today at 5 o'clock with our drive at 5. We've got some good things planned today. It's going to be a fun day. Thank you so much for tuning in to Tea on the Bee. It's the midday show right here on 95.1. Now let's get this 10 o'clock hour going.
1: Knock off now and take the next 2 days off. 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

Happy Friday, everybody. Maybe we should say Fri-yay. Thanks for tuning in on this Friday. I'm Mama T, and you're listening to the Midday Show here on 95.1. We call it T on the B. You know, it won't be too very long from now that we'll have football Fridays. But until then, we're going to have to get ready with our pigskin previews. That's right. We're just kind of building the excitement each weekday at 5:15. We'll have another pigskin preview. For those of you that don't know, we have taken 22 different schools, sat down with their head coach or their athletic director, and talked about their football program. 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So Brownsboro Bears this afternoon at 5:15. 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And then coming up next week, we have Hawkins, Winona, Canton, Gladewater, and Big Sandy. 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It's part of our Best of East Texas High School football coverage. And one more time, big shout out to our friends at Kyle's Excavation for sponsoring today's pigskin preview of the Brownsboro Bears. I'm Mama T, and you're listening to the Midday Show here on 95.1. I'm so thankful that you're hanging out with me as we work our way through this last workday, at least for most of us anyway. Ooh, I can see the weekend from here. And stay tuned, because I've got some great music to get us into the weekend. You're going to like this next set of songs.

0: We do want you to stay and hang around with us in the midday show because we've got a birthday party coming up. That was, of course, Jackson Brown getting us to the middle of our 10 o'clock hour on this Friday. And we've got a Friday birthday party coming up in about 10 minutes or so. We're going to celebrate birthdays and anniversaries for August 14th. 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So we'll be thanking them for our birthday party coming up. Right now, though, we've got news and weather. 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
2: Here's your updated forecast on the B. A heat advisory remains in effect. Mainly clear skies today, with daytime highs approaching 101. Winds out of the south, 8 to 15 miles per hour. I'm meteorologist Paul Trombley in the Butler 7 Media Newsroom. Right now, it's 87 degrees.
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The Spiral Staircase getting us into the second half of our 10 o'clock hour on this Friday morning. Thanks so much to you guys for tuning in. I'm Mama T, and it's time now for our birthday party for today. For August 14th, we got some things to celebrate. Here's birthdays on the B.

0: Happy birthday to all of you if you are celebrating on August 14th. I hope you have a wonderful day, birthdays and anniversaries. We have 1, 2, 3, 4 birthdays that have been called or texted in. So let's go ahead and get right to them. Happy birthday to Lana Parker from Mineola. Hannah Kirkpatrick from Lindale's turning 37 today. Jacob Castleman from Mineola is turning 38. And Rick Reese is turning 47. Now, I think I know where Rick Reese is from, but I'm not real sure. So if you text that in to me, would you please, send me another text message and let me know where Rick Reese lives. That way I can get it right. And let me just double check my texting line to make sure that I have them all. Oh, we do have a brand new one. An anniversary, as a matter of fact. Happy anniversary to Jim and Jennifer Gilbert from Ben Wheeler. Today is their 22nd anniversary. Jim sent in a sweet message for me to wish his sweet wife, Jennifer, a happy anniversary. So happy anniversary to the Gilberts from Ben Wheeler. 22 years. That's a big deal. All right, so you guys know how it works. I'm going to put all of these names on our birthday wheel. We're going to spin the wheel and give away a prize. It's Friday, so our prize is coming from the Pony Espresso.
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0: Thank you so much to our friends at the Pony Espresso for sponsoring our Friday birthday parties. You know, we could have a party, but it's so much more fun with giving away these great prizes from these wonderful sponsors. So you guys, tell the Pony Espresso thank you for sponsoring our Friday birthday parties. So have everybody's name on the wheel. Lana Parker, Hannah Kirkpatrick, Jacob Castleman, Rick Reese, and Jim and Jennifer Gilbert. All right, let's spin the wheel and see who wins. Okay, well, the wheel ended on number one, and that's Lana Parker. You're our winner today. Happy birthday, Miss Lana. If you will call or come by the radio station, we'll fix you up with a certificate to get you some good stuff over at the Pony Espresso. And if you guys know her, would you call her and tell her happy birthday? Tell her Mama T was talking about her on the radio. All right, you guys are listening to Tea on the B. It's the midday show. Thank you so much for letting me celebrate birthdays with you. It's one of my most favorite things that we do every day. And don't forget, we do it every weekday at this time. So if you have a special occasion coming up, let me know so I can celebrate with you. All right, let's get back to the midday show music with a little Stevie Wonder.

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1: Here's your updated forecast on the B. A heat advisory remains in effect. Mainly clear skies today, with daytime highs approaching 101. Winds out of the south, 8 to 15 miles per hour. I'm meteorologist Paul Trombley in the Butler 7 Media Newsroom. Currently, it's 89 degrees.
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1: TSN headlines, the federal government putting up $1 billion buoy barrier in the Rio Grande, but critics say they're not stopping anybody. DHS Secretary Mark Wayne Mullen says he wants people to patrol the area to make sure nobody is climbing over or swimming under the border buoys. About 9.5 miles of the 17-mile barrier project in Brownsville has been constructed. The state's Ten Commandments law survived another legal challenge, this one brought by three Houston mothers whose children go to public school. Harris County judge denying their request to temporarily stop the state from requiring the Ten Commandments be displayed in every public school classroom, at least until a full injunction hearing set for next Monday. Texas will be the home of a new drug manufacturing facility. Bristol-Myers Squibb says it's building a new state-of-the-art manufacturing campus in Harris County near Houston to help the company accelerate the delivery of next-generation medicines to patients. It'll create 500 new jobs. With your Texas News headlines, I'm Barbara Schwartz.
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Well, hello. Thank you so much for tuning in. I'm Mama T, and you're listening to The Midday Show here on 95.1 The B. Middays with Mama T. Thanks for being here with me, because who needs coffee to get you through the middle of your day when you can have tea? I'm going to do my very best to keep you awake and alert and being positive and productive today in the middle of your day. So hang out with me. We've got some great classic hits to help you do just that. We've got some tips on how to live a happy and healthy life. And we're going to have lots of fun and games and prizes. So it's a win-win, right? Stay tuned with me right here on 95.1 The B. I'm Mama T. I'll be on the air with you till 6 o'clock this evening.

some of y'all never been down south too much. I'm gonna tell you a little bit about this so that you understand what I'm talking about. Down there we have a plant that grows out in the woods and the fields. Looks something like a turnip green. Nearby call it poke salad. Poke salad. Used to know a girl lived down there and she'd go out in the evenings and pick her a mess of it. 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Cause that's about all they had to eat. 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

Happy Friday, everybody. Maybe we should say Fri-yay. Thanks for tuning in on this Friday. I'm Mama T, and you're listening to The Midday Show here on 95.1. We call it T on the B. You know, it won't be too very long from now that we'll have football Fridays. But until then, we're going to have to get ready with our pigskin previews. That's right. We're just kind of building the excitement each weekday at 5:15. We'll have another pigskin preview. For those of you that don't know, we have taken 22 different schools, sat down with their head coach or their athletic director, and talked about their football program. 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So Brownsboro Bears this afternoon at 5:15. 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And then coming up next week, we have Hawkins, Winona, Canton, Gladewater, and Big Sandy. 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But each weekday at 5:15, join us for another edition of our pigskin preview. It's part of our Best of East Texas High School football coverage. And one more time, big shout out to our friends at Kyle's Excavation for sponsoring today's pigskin preview of the Brownsboro Bears. I'm Mama T, and you're listening to The Midday Show here on 95.1. I'm so thankful that you're hanging out with me as we work our way through this last workday, at least for most of us anyway. Ooh, I can see the weekend from here. And stay tuned, because I've got some great music to get us into the weekend. You're going to like this next set of songs.

0: The City of Tyler has laid out the framework for their planned 2027 budget, looking to make changes to water rates and utility bills to continue investing in infrastructure. Texas teachers who have inappropriate relationships with students would face a minimum of 10 years in prison under a proposal by Governor Greg Abbott. Meta AI glasses for blinded veterans. 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
2: Here's your updated forecast on the B. A heat advisory remains in effect. Mainly clear skies today, with daytime highs approaching 101. Winds out of the south, 8 to 15 miles per hour. I'm meteorologist Paul Trombley in the Butler 7 Media Newsroom. Currently, it's 88 degrees.
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1: All right. Hey, good morning and happy Friday. Welcome in to another edition of our Double Talk program. This morning, we're going to be visiting with the lovely ladies, or lady, solo lady today from the city of Mineola. Good morning. How are you?
4: I am sunny side up this morning, Tanya.
1: That's always good. Always good. Miss Doris, introduce yourself.
4: I'm Doris Newman, the Main Street Manager and Historic Preservation Officer for the City of Mineola.
1: And it's good to be sunny side up on a Friday.
4: Yes, it is.
1: For sure. So yes. It's August. I know that I've said this a million times. I can't believe that we're already talking about back to school and August and football and all of the things. But looking forward to the fall. But what does that mean for the City of Mineola?
4: Well, we're kind of a little bit in between seasons.
1: Yeah, it feels that way.
4: Yeah, I know. And I like that. I like the change. And I think that's good for folks, too, to stop and look around and think about what all's going on. You know, we still have our perennial things that are occurring with the farmer's market, where they are still able to have some produce despite a drought. We have vendors who are bringing microgreens, and we've got tomatoes and carrots and squash and cucumbers, onions, and more on that.
1: Oh,
4: and then locally
1: stuff.
4: Raised beef and things like that. And all
1: bread,
4: kinds of
1: there's
4: wonderful.
1: Always good bread. And,
4: I had some cantaloupe jam.
1: What?
4: Yes. And if I hadn't have tried it, I'm brave. I like to try things.
1: Yeah. Before you say you don't, I'm that way too. I'll try it at least once before I say yes or no.
4: Yeah. And that was all it took. I was hooked.
1: One of my vendors. I've never had it, but I love cantaloupe. Good fresh cantaloupe in the summer.
4: Oh, it was so good. It was so good. Yeah. And we have, if you're lonely, that's a great place to go. I mean, can't just stand there in front of a booth and talk for 2 hours, you know, because they may have customers. But these people are so fascinating and interesting. Mm-hmm. So
1: it's a great way to start a Saturday morning.
4: It absolutely is. Yeah, and then also the mini trains running this Saturday too.
1: Oh,
4: so
1: fun. Now, when does that start? Like what time?
4: 9 a.m. This will be our last early hours due to the summertime. We bump the hours up early due to the heat, and so it runs from 9 a.m. to 1 p.m. And 9 a.m. is a good time to get there because, you know, folks are still pretty much just getting out, it seems like, at 10 on Saturday mornings, we've noticed. But we want to give folks that opportunity because if the heat index reaches 100 degrees, we do shut down for the safety of our riders and our volunteers. And funny thing is that, you know, I remember one of the ones I worked where I thought, well, we'll try to tough it out. And by the time when it reaches that, by the time you get the things brought in and everybody's in, you're really feeling it, you know. So God bless the folks that are out there having to work in this stuff. Yeah,
0: for sure.
4: Yeah.
0: So what? So the mini train starts at 9. What time does the farmers market open?
4: It opens at 8.
0: At 8. Okay.
4: Yeah. So those are a perfect little thing. Yeah. We have folks going back and forth, and then of course our volunteers always hand out schedules of the mini train for anyone who likes those, and also we have the printed downtown walking maps so that they have ideas of where to go to shop and where to go to eat. And we have families that come and they spend the day and they go walk around and they come back close to the end of the run. We have people come from all over, and I was fortunate enough this last run that I worked, we had a healthy sized crew, so I was able to go out and kind of be hostess.
0: Visit.
4: That's dream job.
0: That's always the good thing. And that's the great thing about Mineola is the hometown folks, I guess, their personalities, and the fact that they're so happy to see people in their stores downtown. And at the farmer's market, you know, you'll definitely be welcomed and you'll be appreciated, I guess is the word. You feel like they appreciate the fact that you're there. So I love that.
4: Yes, I do too. So we've got those that are going on, and we'll be going on for a couple more months now since it is already August. It's crazy. I agree. The equipment chamber has this Tour de Pines bicycle run that's going this weekend.
0: Oh, interesting.
4: I can't give you a ton of information about it, but it goes through Haynesville, so they're going to see some pretty countryside of East Texas, so I'd like to give them a little recognition for that.
0: I'm glad you did. I didn't even know about it.
4: The Quitman Chamber of Commerce office would be the contact information for that if you'd like more information. So Saturday, August 15th. So they have it's called Old Settlers Tour de Pines Bicycle Tour, benefiting the Old Settlers Reunion.
0: Oh, good.
4: Yes. So, and then I polled my coworkers to see if there was anything going on. And the first and most important thing was talking to fire marshal that we are in a high drought situation and do not burn.
0: Yeah, please be smart.
4: And then for those who just have to, he said, do not leave unattended. Always have a water source by. That it is a critical situation right now. So. You know, we need to be smart about that. So, also, speaking of fire marshal and emergency notifications, something that I just don't think we can get enough information out there about, because it's not really one of those sexy topics or anything.
0: Nobody wants to talk about it.
4: But it's a smart 911 app, and you need to Google that and go on and register for that so you get your emergency notifications. It asks some questions. You don't have to answer all the questions, but the more information you give them, if emergency responders have to show up to your residence, the more the better they'll be able to serve you if they have this information
0: prepared,
4: they can pull up. But you can sign up to, I have it on for both Jack and I, you know, for our phones, text and emails. And so we get notified of things, and it's security to have that.
0: And
4: so.
0: I think that if you have a family member that maybe is older, that is living by themselves, this is a great thing for you to help them with, to give 911 the information, just to give a little bit of peace of mind if something were to happen and they were to need some help. It lets the emergency people, you know, be more prepared, so they can better take care of us. So
4: yes,
0: it's a great thing.
4: I'm sure that they would appreciate that. And the other things going on, of course, we're less than a month away from Rock the Pines.
0: Oh yeah, that's a big deal.
4: Yes, which is being held at the Mineola Nature Preserve, and the tickets are still on sale for that. That is September the 5th. They have a pre event, but you can go to rockthepines.org and get all of the information. If you're looking for volunteer opportunities, you have a church group that may want to go, check that website, and they will keep you updated on the information about this event. That, you know, going and hearing Christian music played at the Mineola Nature Preserve, surrounded by the beauty of East Texas, seems like just a win-win for everybody.
0: Yeah, and we're completely. And yeah, there'll be big crowds too, I think. And I think it's a great time to fellowship or worship
5: great time to worship with our whole community. So it's the Saturday before Labor Day.
4: That is correct.
5: But you have to have a ticket, so yes. Make sure you go online and look at that.
4: Yeah, and read the information. And then those are the upcoming events. Jennifer is also full steam ahead. She's at training today, this week, but she is working on a Nature Fest, which is in October. Didn't write the dates down. I believe it's 16th and 17th. That would be a Friday and Saturday. So she is, yes, that's 16th and 17th. She's looking for sponsors, invited folks who may be interested. Last year was just such an awesome event. It has not been held for years. And we got a wonderful reception on that. So if you're interested, you can contact City Hall and or email Jennifer J. Henson at Mineola.com or call City Hall and leave a message for her. She'll be back Monday, so she has that. And then I was just going to talk with you about some of the main things that my Main Street office does.
5: That's great. I love that. We always have so much to talk about as far as events that we never really get into what you guys do. So that's a great opportunity for that.
4: Good. I don't know where we are on time, but had a state site visit by the Texas Historic Commission last week, and it was the first that they have done this with us, an official one, since I've been with the city for 8 years. And so it was a really neat experience, because probably my favorite thing about my job is talking about how wonderful our town is. Yes. And I they wanted to go and see our town before businesses opened so they could look at it and things like that. So we walked around, and then we had lunch downtown, and then they saw it after it opened up, and the vibrancy of our town.
5: When it comes alive.
4: Yes, yeah. There was a comment about, wow, it's lively or something. I said, this is Mineola. And so then we had a presentation at City Hall, and they talked to me about some areas, training areas, and one of the areas is promoting our program more, which it's not my biggest strength, and so I did tell them that was an area I'd like to talk about, so that's why I'm talking about this. One of the things that we do as part of the Texas Main Street Program and the Main Street America organization is we do regular reports, reports, but it's information that if we don't document it, we don't realize what's going on in our town or what's going on in our state or in our country that's being cultivated by these organizations, that we are working to preserve our what they call sense of place, the places that we grew up in this town, our parents, our grandparents, our cousins, our neighbors, our friends, that they love, that we want to restore or keep alive, but they need to be economically viable as well. And so that's where you have, it's a little bit of a balancing act.
5: Sentimental meets economics.
4: Yes. And so that's what Main Street is about. I call it a support group for people that want to save their historic places but have economic vitality in their downtown. And so during this last quarterly reinvestment report, I reported $113,000 in private reinvestment inside the Main Street District.
5: Wow.
4: That's the quarter, the previous quarter, the second quarter. $7,500 in public sector reinvestment. 6 new businesses open in this quarter. And we have counted 138 businesses in the Main Street District. 228 part-time jobs, 211 full-time jobs, and 386 volunteer hours donated by these volunteer organizations, which I don't even know the current value. You know, a lot of these are retirees. Not all. Some are working folks. But when you think about the wages that people make, the value placed on those by the state organization, the last I knew was like $29 an hour.
5: Wow.
4: So you can do the math on that, and that's a lot that's given to our community from people who have community spirit, and we are just very blessed. And hopefully, I believe they get things back, they get something back, because we see it, the mini train is one example, and other things as well. The feedback we got at Nature Fest, Main Street Board and the businesses that appreciate what the Main Street Board does, and our museum, the folks that go there, mm-hmm. you know, they do express their compliments and their appreciation that these things wouldn't happen if we didn't have this backbone, because I'm one paid employee by the city, but because of these, I'm blessed to work with three different boards of volunteers, that we can have up to 9 members. And by the way, we do accept applications for board membership and volunteers. You can just go to Mineola.com. Jennifer works with 2 different boards. There are other boards in the city, and if you're looking for something that makes your life feel like meaning, you want to get networked, you want to meet some fun people, and just have time on your hands that you don't know what to do with, we can help you out with that.
5: Yeah, and so definitely.
4: That's the Main Street program, Landmark Commission, the Museum Board. And the Landmark Commission, you know, oversees the mini train, but we also are responsible for the historic preservation. And we have the slogan for Iron Horse Square, where history and education meet recreation. Because the site and inspiration for Iron Horse Square is the fact that it is on the old Katy rail bed. Mm-hmm. And it was like, this is sitting here unused. This is it's a shame. Let's do something.
5: Yeah.
4: So there is tying in that sense of place with something that makes it very vital. If you're ever over there, just drive by.
5: It's so much fun.
4: Yeah, slowly on Front Street. and check out the people on the train, the people at the train-themed playground, and also that are walking back and forth and going to the farmer's market, the depot, our beautiful depot that was restored and won a state award for that. So at the Delta Kappa Gamma sorority, I hope I have those Greek letters right, but they have a book walk that they put up, and at the mini train that is a little separate little book walk trail, a comfortable little circle there in that area, and the featured book right now is Tom Sawyer. So you can walk along with your littles and have them read to you, or you read to them, and just be out.
5: I haven't seen that yet.
4: Need to come down.
5: I need to take my grandkids to
4: see that. Oh, absolutely. Round them up. And I spoke with Joyce Williams, who is on their contact on the Landmark Commission, and she said that those stay up for about a month, and that just got put up. So
5: okay, I'm going to go check it out.
4: Yeah, I think it would be fun. So that's just, we have, you know, so many other really cool things that are going on. We have a young woman who's purchased one of our historic homes and is working on restoring that. We've met with Jennifer and I, because she's marketing and tourism and I'm Main Street. We met with one of the newer representatives of the Texas Heritage Trails region, and we are in the Forest Trail. If you see those maps at any conference or trade show or even, you know, a travel guide, we are right on the edge of the forest region. It's kind of hard to tell because we're right there close, but we are. We should be in the lakes, and I think we're very close to that as well.
5: Yeah, we're in the middle of it all. We have it all.
4: We actually do.
5: Yes.
4: We do.
5: Yes,
4: and then, you know, some of the things my office, I'm working on our smokestack trash cans. We would like to refurbish those and make those look, refreshing those up. We have a few new ones, and I'm working with a local business to see if we can get a quote and if we can afford to get that done. We get so many comments on those smokestack trash cans that were specially designed, you know, for downtown Mineola because of our train theme, where we have Sidetrack and Mineola mm-hmm. on our banners. Mm-hmm. And I still like that. And I'm not sure that should be my inspiration, because I get sidetracked enough as it is.
5: We've been here our whole lives. We're still sidetracked. We love it here.
4: Yeah.
5: Well, Miss Doris, would you give everybody the contact information for you, your office? The website, I guess, is most important.
4: Yes. The website's the easiest to remember, too. It's Mineola.com. So that is, you can get hooked up with all kinds of things on there. You can also just call Mineola City Hall, 903-569-6183. That's been the number for, I don't know, it's not 100 years, but it seems like it. and you can email me, mainstreet@mineola.com. One of my friends said she called me Miss Mineola, but it's not the case. But I do have Mineola@mainstreet.com as my email address. So,
5: very good.
4: Yeah.
5: Well, I appreciate you, as always. I always look forward to you guys coming in because we always get sentimental about our town. But we love it, and we know that those of you listening would love it, too, if you come spend some time with us in Mineola. So I appreciate you, and I guess when I see you again, it'll be after Labor Day.
4: That's crazy to think of. And thank you for this time, Tanya. We appreciate your station.
5: Welcome.
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2: Here's your updated forecast on the B. A heat advisory remains in effect. Mainly sunny this afternoon with highs around 101. Winds out of the south, 8 to 15 miles per hour. I'm meteorologist Paul Trombley in the Butler 7 Media Newsroom. Currently 88.
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0: Now that was a bona fide bee sing-along song. And you know the rules around here on the Midday Show, right? You don't have to sing good, but you do have to sing loud. So when a song like that comes on, I sure hope you were singing with me. I'm Mama T, and if you know me, you know I was singing pretty loud, and you also know it wasn't very good. Let's try to do better on this one. Hey, you guys, this is Mama T, and I have a question for you. Are you listening at work right now? Well, we're so very proud that you listen to 95.1 The Bee, and if the Bee team catches you listening at work, you are going to win some great prizes. You'll win a lot of swag from Butler 7 Media with t-shirts and caps and tickets and all kinds of fun things. 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Right here on 95.1 The Bee and on our sister station 99.9 KMU, we now both have apps that will let you listen to us anywhere in the world that your smartphone works. 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Well, hello, everybody. Thanks for tuning in. You're listening to Tea on the Bee. It's the Midday Show. I'm Mama T, and I wanted to remind you about our gas and supply text line. 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And that number is 903-569-1999. 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Or what do you want to hear? Text me. I'd love to know.
1: It's a time of tremendous uncertainty for everyone, but some things haven't changed. Stomach cancer is still a leading cause of cancer death worldwide.

0: Mullen says he wants people to patrol the area to make sure nobody is climbing over or swimming under the border buoys. About 9.5 miles of the 17-mile barrier project in Brownsville has been constructed. The state's Ten Commandments law survived another legal challenge, this one brought by three Houston mothers whose children go to public school. Harris County judge denying their request to temporarily stop the state from requiring the Ten Commandments be displayed in every public school classroom, at least until a full injunction hearing set for next Monday. Texas will be the home of a new drug manufacturing facility. Bristol-Myers Squibb says it's building a new state-of-the-art manufacturing campus in Harris County near Houston to help the company accelerate the delivery of next-generation medicines to patients. It'll create 500 new jobs. With your Texas News headlines, I'm Barbara Schwartz.
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Hey, I'm Mama T. Let me welcome you to the Midday Cafe. Thanks for joining us for lunch today. I'll be your host, and oh, we've got some great specials planned for you today. And I see here on your reservation that it looks like you've got several people joining you for lunch today. Well, by the looks of this reservation, it looks like we're going to have a great lunch today and some great entertainment. So let's get you seated and your order taken. What would you like to hear for lunch today? Here's a great song that we can start you off as a little appetizer for today's lunch.

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Hey, welcome into the Midday Cafe. I'm Mama T, serving up all your favorites here on 95.1 The Bee. Hey, would you pass the hits?

Happy Friday, everybody. Maybe we should say Fri-yay. Thanks for tuning in on this Friday. I'm Mama T, and you're listening to The Midday Show here on 95.1. We call it T on the B. You know, it won't be too very long from now that we'll have football Fridays. But until then, we're going to have to get ready with our pigskin previews. That's right. We're just kind of building the excitement each weekday at 5:15. We'll have another pigskin preview. 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So Brownsboro Bears this afternoon at 5:15. 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And then coming up next week, we have Hawkins, Winona, Canton, Gladewater, and Big Sandy. 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I'm Mama T, and you're listening to The Midday Show here on 95.1. I'm so thankful that you're hanging out with me as we work our way through this last workday, at least for most of us anyway. Ooh, I can see the weekend from here. And stay tuned, because I've got some great music to get us into the weekend. You're going to like this next set of songs.

0: Thank you so much for having lunch with us today here at the Midday Cafe. I'm Mama T, your host, and so far we've served up a lot of great specials, and I hope that you've enjoyed it so far. But you guys know that in the middle of our lunch hour, every single weekday, we talk sports. And if you're a sports fan, then you've come to the right place for lunch. If you'll drag your chair over here to our table, you can join in the conversation. We're going to check in real quickly with local news and weather, but our friends from Texas State Network are here. They're going to have lunch with us today, as always. And then we'll get a full sports report around Texas. And then Bonus Billy will join me, and we'll have SOS. That's a segment that we call Sports and Other Stuff. It's brought to you each weekday by Triple G Plumbing over in Mineola. We're so thankful that they want to join us for lunch every day to talk a little sports. So I'm glad you're here today. I hope you're enjoying your noon hour. Stay tuned to more coming up in our sports talk time here in the Midday Cafe.
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2: Here's your updated forecast on the B. A heat advisory remains in effect. Mainly sunny this afternoon with highs around 101. Winds out of the south, 8 to 15 miles per hour. I'm meteorologist Paul Trombley in the Butler 7 Media Newsroom. Right now, it's 91 degrees.
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4: Adam C., TSN Sports. The Astros opened a homestand tonight. The Texans started preseason football last night, and the Cowboys begin theirs tomorrow night. Details next.
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4: The Houston Astros are getting set to begin a three-game home series tonight against a divisional foe in the Seattle Mariners. The Astros are coming off a 2-1 series win over the San Francisco Giants, where Cam Smith played a huge part in Houston's hitting.
7: 0-2 pitch is driven to left field. Back on it, McCray, and it's out of here. Five rows deep in left field, and Cam ties it up.
4: Call courtesy of Steve Sparks and the Astros Radio Network. Peter Lambert is the expected starter for Houston tonight. He sports a 3.09 ERA and a record of 8 wins and 6 losses. His last outing was a losing effort against the San Diego Padres, where he gave up 3 runs on 5 hits in 5 innings pitched. Looking at Seattle, they're expected to start George Kirby, who has an ERA of 3.68 and a record of 8 wins and 9 losses. First pitch for tonight's game is scheduled for 7:10, and coverage will be provided by the Space City Home Network. The Houston Texans played their first preseason game last night. Here's TSN's Trevor Beck to give you more. Trevor?
8: Texans had their opening season game, and it wasn't a pleasant night on the scoreboard. But during the game, reporters spoke on the sideline with Azeez Al-Shaahir, who just signed an extension, and he spoke on being a fixture in Houston for the long term.
9: It was awesome. You know, I mean, there was no other person in the world I would have wanted to share that moment with. But just being able to sign that extension, especially being here, Houston is like my home now, and truthfully feels like a family. So my mother being there and just everybody being there to support me, it meant a lot.
8: He also spoke on being with head coach DeMeco Ryans his entire career.
9: It's actually crazy because, like, for me, like, I guess now, like, I think about myself and I think about when he was first my coach. I want to say he was maybe 34 or 35. And, like, I guess you don't even realize, like, I'm 29 now. So I'm like, dang, like, that's – he was only 5 years older than I was right now. Like, that's crazy. But it's amazing. I mean, just a blessing. Great coach, great man. Love his family, you know, love him, and just grateful that I can keep working with him.
8: Texans lose to the Chargers 27-7 and will play preseason game 2 next Thursday versus the Raiders at 7 p.m. I'm Trevor Beck, TSN Sports.
4: Thanks, Trevor. Speaking of the NFL, the Dallas Cowboys are getting ready to play their first preseason game tomorrow night against the defending Super Bowl champion Seattle Seahawks. While it's just the preseason to some, tomorrow's game will be the first look at new defensive coordinator Christian Parker and several new faces on the Cowboys' defense. Kickoff for tomorrow's game is set for 7, and coverage will be provided by CBS Texas and the NFL Network. I'm Adam C., TSN Sports.
0: All right, hey, happy Friday, and thank you so much for helping us kick off SOS as we get a good look at our sports look around the great state of Texas. And now let's talk about some local sports with Bonus Billy. Happy Friday.
10: Happy Friday. Glad to be back. It was fun yesterday, let me just tell you.
0: For those of you that don't know, Bonus Billy was out yesterday with his wife having surgery. That's not fun.
10: No, it's not fun.
0: He's being very facetious.
10: I'll just tell you this. Most of the older people that are listening will understand this. The one thing you never want to have when you get up, I'm going to say past 65. I'll use that as a random age. You don't want to do surgery unless you absolutely have
0: to. I really hope Jaylen is not listening this morning.
10: Well, no, she sounds slick. She's hurting too bad.
0: Is you really throwing around the old world easy?
10: She'll tell you. She told me last night, she said, man, the older it gets, the harder it is. It is. It's tough. All right. There are 14 days till Friday night football. 2 weeks from tonight, we will begin high school Friday night football. But we will have games on Thursday night, too, so we're going to do that, too. But 14 days, 2 weeks from today. The last time I'll even announce this, because it's getting kind of old for me to announce it, but I'm going to announce it for the last time. We do have the 2026 KMU football schedules here at the station. They have been updated, even though Conrad decided to add the game. I did get it in there, so it is updated. So if you want to come by and pick one up and know who we're covering each week, feel free to do so. Do we have any volleyball scores from the scrimmages last night or not? I didn't know if we'd have any or not.
0: No, I don't think so. There were tournaments all over. They're playing in tournaments. So yesterday was like pool games.
10: Right.
0: So I don't know if they kept score. I mean, I don't know how they did. I'm sure that those pool games seed the brackets. And so I'm sure they kept score, but they might have just been, I don't know.
10: Right. Well, it's kind of like a football jamboree is what it is, where everybody plays, everybody in the pool several times. I get it. Because they're having a lot of football jamborees here. They don't in Texas. They don't call them jamborees.
0: No, I never heard that till you said it.
10: In Mississippi, they call them jamborees. What they call them in Mississippi, and where you have three or four teams come to one site and they play each other two or three times, like for a quarter.
0: It's practice.
10: They have, mm-hmm. And they don't even play for a quarter. What they do is they have a set number of plays.
0: They run offense and defense.
10: They run a set number of plays against them. Someone scores, they just bring the ball back and restart again. All right. Tonight, there will be Friday night scrimmages if you want to go. And some of these, I even have time zone. For those of you in Mineola, Yellow Jackets, by the way, you'd be surprised. Yesterday when I was at the hospital, I sat behind two people from Mineola. whose son is a junior that plays on the football team. I thought that was pretty cool.
11: That is wicked.
10: Of all the people I run into Mineola people last night. Winona will be at Mineola at 6 p.m. Big Sandy will be at Queen City at 6 p.m. Makes me wonder if they'll see the Queen in Queen City. Honey Grove will be at Grand Saline at 5:30. Lone Oak will be at Quinlan 4. Have no time on that one. Maybank will be at Wills Point. No time on that one. I'm assuming these things are going to be at 6 o'clock, but I'm assuming. So if they're not, don't get mad at me. Harlington will be equipment at 7 p.m. Edgewood will, now this will be a pretty good little matchup. Edgewood will be at Rains tonight, and I'm going to assume that's a 7 o'clock start. It could be 6. Gilmer will be at Lindale. That sounds like a playoff game, is what that sounds like. Gilmer at Lindale at 7 p.m. Now, Alba Golden, you're going to get a test tonight. I'm just going to tell you flat out now, you're going to get a test tonight. Your first scrimmage will be a good test. You're playing at Grace Community over in Tyler at 5 p.m. That will be a test for you. You'll know after you get through how good you're doing. And by the way, I have a note on here at Honey Grove of Grand Slam at 5:30, post-Jet Taylor time. All right. Fruitvale will have a jamboree. They're going to have Leverage Chapel, Chapel Hill at Trinidad. Well, let me back up. I don't think that's Leverage. I think it's Leverage Chapel in Trinidad. Will be at Fruitvale. And then Pottsboro will be at Winsboro at 6 p.m. And then Saturday, Brownsboro will be playing over at Mount Vernon at 10 a.m. They have a morning matinee. So Brownsboro will be at Mount Vernon at 10 a.m. tomorrow morning. Now, you want to tell them about the Pigskin Preview this afternoon?
11: So we're continuing on with our best of East Texas high school football coverage that we started July 30th, and it is every weekday at 5:15, what we call our Pigskin Preview. We sat down with 22 different coaches or ADs, athletic directors of 22 different schools in East Texas, talked to them about their football program, and we're breaking them down with a different school every day. And today, it's all about the Brownsboro Bears. So we're going back over to Van Zandt County today. So tune in at 5:15 today, both of our stations here on Butler 7 Media, to hear all about the Brownsboro Bears. And we want to thank Kyle's Excavation for sponsoring today's preview.
10: The Bears.
11: The Bears.
10: The Bears. They have the same color my high school did. They're gold and blue. So there's a lot of, man, there's so much stuff you can do in them colors.
11: That's all a right. Good. Those are good colors.
10: Oh, yeah.
11: My high school is orange and white.
10: Yes, I know. Yes, I know they are. Previewing the Brownsboro Bears. Head coach is Ryan Hood. Let me tell you about Coach Hood. Coach Hood has had 17 years of experience, was the offensive coordinator and head track coach at Brownsboro, and they just let him have that, which he probably deserved it after being there a long time. He probably deserved a shot at it. He's been at Dangerfield, he's been at Chapel Hill, and he's been at Athens. You know, I think everybody goes through Chapel Hill. I don't know of a coach who doesn't go through Chapel Hill. Classification is 4A Division I. Colors, again, are blue and gold. Stadium is Bear Stadium, the Bears. Their 2025 record was 2-9. Obviously, no playoffs. Had a lot. The key losses, well, they lost a lot of seniors. They've got to rebuild this thing a little bit. Their rivals are Van and Athens. That's who their rivals are. They don't like playing each other. And the first game of the year will be Friday, August 28th, 7 p.m., and it ain't going to be an easy one, I'm going to tell you. They have to go to Brook Hill over in Bullard, and that will not be an easy game because Brook Hill, usually year in, year out, is very, very competitive. Monday, we'll be looking at the Hawkins Hawks.
11: Hey, you mentioned Van being one of their
10: Rivals.
11: They're playing tonight. Van is scrimmaging at Edgewood tonight.
10: Yeah.
11: You already said that?
10: Yeah.
11: Okay. Well, Dave Barber's texting me, correcting me on a bunch of stuff. I said correcting me, I guess. Brownsboro is not Van Zandt County. I said it was. He said it's in Henderson County. I thought it was in Van Zandt County, so I'm sorry about that.
10: Oh, well.
11: I guess he just wanted us to know that Van is scrimmaging at Edgewood tonight.
10: If it deals with Van, David Barber wants you to know.
11: I thought you had mentioned it, but I guess he didn't hear it.
10: I did. I mentioned it. Because I even said it would be a good ball game. I thought it would be a pretty good ball game. Well, let me back up. it'll be a good scrimmage. You won't
11: be a
10: ball
11: scrimmage.
10: It'll be a good
11: yeah.
10: scrimmage. All right. We're going to take a look this morning at the Winnsboro Red Raiders 9 district games. These are, and David, remember what I said. This is Winnsboro Red Raiders 9 district games. August 28th, they start off at Leonard, the Leonard Leopards. They start off at Leonard. September the 4th, they host White Oak. September the 10th, they have Lone Oak. I guess they get all the oaks out of the way pretty quickly. And then on the 18th, they play at Hooks. That will be a test because Hooks is pretty good. Hooks is real good. Now, last night, they had some NFL games last night, and I was really disappointed. I got to watch my game. Mama tell you, we ended up in a Diggum 13-13 tie. Can you believe that?
11: Yeah, I hate
10: How do you end up in a tie?
11: I hate when they end in ties in any sport.
10: You don't end up in a tie. But here are the scores from last night. The Steelers over the – I guess Mike McCarthy enjoyed what he did last night. He beat the Packers 28-9. Steelers over the Packers 28-9. The Bengals over the Lions 16-14. The Chargers over the Texans 27-7. Cardinals over the Raiders, 27-14. And the Titans defeated the 49ers, 19-13. And I'll just say this about preseason games. The last time my team went 0-4, they won the Super Bowl. So I'll tell you how good preseason games are. Preseason games are just a glorified scrimmage is all there are with officials on the field. You're not going to see many of your starters. They're going to play maybe. As a matter of fact, next week is the most you're going to see the starters. They may play the starters maybe a half. Third time, they'll play maybe a quarter. But they're not going to play them very much. They want to see what these other guys can do. But my comment's always been this. They scrimmage all week. What are you not seeing in practice and scrimmage you're not going to see in this post-preseason game? All right. NFL scrimmages tonight. The Bucs will be at the Jets. The Dolphins will be at the Redskins, and the Broncos will be at the Falcons. Saturday's games, Vikings at the Giants at noon, Panthers at the Bills at noon, Browns at the Bears at noon, Jaguars at the Saints at 3 p.m., Rams at the Chiefs at 3 p.m., Eagles at the Ravens at 6 p.m., and your Dallas Cowboys at the Seattle Seahawks. At 7 p.m. Saturday night, prime time. So I know where you'll be Saturday night at 7 p.m.
11: That's my plan.
10: You'll be in front of your TV watching. It's like Jalen. She'll be glued to the set watching the Cowboys.
11: That is what we'll be doing at my house.
10: You go watch the game with me? I said, it's the only game on. Why would I not watch it? All right. Now, here's a spotlight on, I almost said spotlight on new business. Here's a business salute for Friday. The 14th of August. 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The cool part about them is they sponsor our text line, which to me is very, very important. And by the way, before I get through with this, I want to also mention this. I'm going to start something new on here. Matter of fact, David Barber is going to be the first one I'm going to use this on. If you have a really good joke you would like us to use, text it to the Gas Supply text line during the day. We will get it. And if I think it's good enough to use, I will use it the next day. So if you have a good joke, send it to me. And anyways, I just happened to think about that when I was reading
11: it. I think he's tired of me making fun of his jokes.
10: No, I just think it'd be pretty cool to have people send them in. Okay. For Gas Supply, they're your first choice for propane and welding supplies. This is a David Barber joke for you. David Barber sent this to me.
11: So it's his fault if I don't like it.
10: If you don't like this, this is on David Barber.
11: All right.
10: How do ranchers keep up with cows?
11: They move, I don't know how.
10: With a calculator.
11: Oh, I would never have gotten that.
0: 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And on a Friday, I guess that was a pretty good one. 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It's T on the B Show. It's the Midday Show. Thank you so much. 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
0: 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I'm Mama T, serving up all your favorites here on 95.1 The Bee. 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
1: Here's your updated forecast on the B. A heat advisory remains in effect. Mainly sunny this afternoon with highs around 101. Winds out of the south, 8 to 15 miles per hour. I'm meteorologist Paul Trombley in the Butler 7 Media Newsroom. Right now, it's 91 degrees.
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4: TSN headlines, the federal government putting up a $1 billion buoy barrier in the Rio Grande, but critics say they're not stopping anybody. DHS Secretary Mark Wayne Mullen says he wants people to patrol the area to make sure nobody is climbing over or swimming under the border buoys. About 9.5 miles of the 17-mile barrier project in Brownsville has been constructed. The state's Ten Commandments law survived another legal challenge, this one brought by three Houston mothers whose children go to public school. Harris County judge denying their request to temporarily stop the state from requiring the Ten Commandments be displayed in every public school classroom, at least until a full injunction hearing set for next Monday. Texas will be the home of a new drug manufacturer.

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Hey, everybody, welcome in to the 1 o'clock hour. And let me say happy afternoon. Yes, we can finally say afternoon. We made it through the morning time. I hope you had a great morning and a great lunch hour. Now, here we are working our way through this afternoon part of our work day. I'm Mama T, and I'm so proud you're tuned in with me. Now, you guys know that in the 1 o'clock hour every day, we take a look at a couple of one hit wonders. So that's coming up this hour. And of course, we will have a lot of songs that are definitely not one hit wonders. We'll take a look at our community calendar. We will also talk about some things that are going on around East Texas. So be sure to stay tuned with us in this 1 o'clock hour. I'm so glad you're here with me, and well, I hope your day's going great.

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Hey, you guys, welcome in to the 1 o'clock hour, and I'm Mama T. For those of you that are new here, in the 1 o'clock hour, we always take a look at one-hit wonders. We talk about the artist, the song. It's always very interesting, and today I'm going to take you back to 1982. This is a song that is pretty much trapped in the era it was made in. Tony Basil's 1982 number one hit, Hey Mickey. Now, it still rocks 40 years later, for sure. I still sing this song every time I hear it. It's one of those earworm songs that gets in my head, and, well, it probably will yours too, but it'll be fun. It'll be a fun way to get us through this afternoon. Its bubblegum attempt at new wave doesn't necessarily stick the landing like some of the other bands did of the genre around the same time, but Basil was able to take her charm and spin it into stardom. Now, if I remember correctly, critics were mixed on this song when it came out. There was a rock critic, and I can't remember his name, Chris Gow, something like that. He unloaded some bad jabs against Basil, saying that the song wasn't very nice, that it was about some bad stuff. But Basil waged a rebuttal against him and criticized the double standard thrown at women in rock and roll who write songs that some people could perceive as, you know, kind of off color. Hey Mickey has gained much more favor in the years since it came out, and its number one hit status gave it lifelong immortality in Billboard history. It was nominated for a Grammy Award for Word of Mouth in 1984. Basil would later work with Devo. Now, we talk about a Devo song on our one-hit wonder list, too. But Basil would later work with Devo and return to acting, but never hit the charts like she did with Hey Mickey. So that's what landed her on this one-hit wonder list. So our next one-hit wonder for today, here's Tony Basil's Hey Mickey.

0: The City of Tyler has laid out the framework for their planned 2027 budget, looking to make changes to water rates and utility bills to continue investing in infrastructure. Texas teachers who have inappropriate relationships with students would face a minimum of 10 years in prison under a proposal by Governor Greg Abbott. Meta AI glasses for blinded veterans. 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
2: Here's your updated forecast on the B. A heat advisory remains in effect. Mainly sunny this afternoon with highs around 101. Winds out of the south, 8 to 15 miles per hour. I'm meteorologist Paul Trombley in the Butler 7 Media Newsroom. 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

The music's hot, the tea's cold, and the workday is flying by. 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

Hey, welcome into the 1 o'clock hour here on the Midday Show. I'm Mama T, and you know it's time to take a look at another one-hit wonder. And let me just tell you, you can catch me in the pit when this song comes on. I'm a devoted Cheryl Lynn fan. Her 1978 song, Got to Be Real, is, in my opinion, one of the most underrated disco tracks ever. Now, it went to number 12, and it really didn't find the same success as many other songs. You know, other disco artists at that time, like the Bee Gees, they were really hitting it big. But this song, it did place Cheryl Lynn's name in conversations when people were talking about disco. Unfortunately, she did never have another hit like this one. It's a real bummer for people like me who love disco, but I'm grateful for what she did give us. Cheryl Lynn had only been 2 years removed from getting her singing career started while doing backup vocals in a traveling rendition of The Wiz. If you're a theater person like me, you know that is a great show. This song was kind of her quick shot to fame, and it really cannot be left overlooked. I'm sad to say she didn't achieve such heights again, only ever coming close when she sang backup vocals on Toto's Georgie Porgy song, which I guess came out maybe the next year, the late 70s. Anyway, a one-hit wonder on this list that's one of my favorites. If you love disco, I'm sure it's one of yours too. Here's Cheryl Lynn's Got to Be Real.

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1: 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They're located 22781 Highway 64 in Canton. 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

Happy Friday, everybody. Maybe we should say Fri-yay. Thanks for tuning in on this Friday. I'm Mama T, and you're listening to the Midday Show here on 95.1. We call it T on the B. You know, it won't be too very long from now that we'll have Football Fridays. But until then, we're going to have to get ready with our pigskin previews. That's right. We're just kind of building the excitement each weekday at 5:15. We'll have another pigskin preview. For those of you that don't know, we have taken 22 different schools, sat down with their head coach or their athletic director, and talked about their football program. 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So Brownsboro Bears this afternoon at 5:15. 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And then coming up next week, we have Hawkins, Winona, Canton, Gladewater, and Big Sandy. 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It's part of our Best of East Texas High School football coverage. And one more time, big shout out to our friends at Kyle's Excavation for sponsoring today's pigskin preview of the Brownsboro Bears. I'm Mama T, and you're listening to the Midday Show here on 95.1. I'm so thankful that you're hanging out with me as we work our way through this last workday, at least for most of us anyway. Ooh, I can see the weekend from here. And stay tuned, because I've got some great music to get us into the weekend. You're going to like this next set of songs.

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1: Here's your updated forecast on the B. A heat advisory continues until 8 p.m. tonight. 101 this afternoon under clear skies, south winds 8 to 15 miles per hour. I'm meteorologist Paul Trombley in the Butler 7 Media Newsroom. Currently, it's 99 degrees.
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0: This is KWJB, the B from Canton, Texas.
1: TSN headlines, the federal government putting up a billion-dollar buoy barrier in the Rio Grande, but critics say they're not stopping anybody. DHS Secretary Mark Wayne Mullen says he wants people to patrol the area to make sure nobody is climbing over or swimming under the border buoys. About 9.5 miles of the 17-mile barrier project in Brownsville has been constructed. The state's Ten Commandments law survived another legal challenge, this one brought by three Houston mothers whose children go to public school. Harris County judge denying their request to temporarily stop the state from requiring the Ten Commandments be displayed in every public school classroom, at least until a full injunction hearing set for next Monday. Texas will be the home of a new drug manufacturing facility. Bristol-Myers Squibb says it's building a new state-of-the-art manufacturing campus in Harris County near Houston to help the company accelerate the delivery of next-generation medicines to patients. It'll create 500 new jobs. With your Texas News headlines, I'm Barbara Schwartz.
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Thank you so much for tuning in. I'm Mama T, and you're listening to The Midday Show here on 95.1 The B. Middays with Mama T. Thanks for being here with me, because who needs coffee to get you through the middle of your day when you can have tea? I'm going to do my very best to keep you awake and alert and being positive and productive today in the middle of your day. So hang out with me. We've got some great classic hits to help you do just that. We've got some tips on how to live a happy and healthy life. And we're going to have lots of fun and games and prizes. So it's a win-win, right? Stay tuned with me right here on 95.1 The B. I'm Mama T. I'll be on the air with you till 6 o'clock this evening.

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Happy Friday, everybody. Maybe we should say Fri-yay. Thanks for tuning in on this Friday. I'm Mama T, and you're listening to The Midday Show here on 95.1. We call it T on the B. You know, it won't be too very long from now that we'll have football Fridays. But until then, we're going to have to get ready with our pigskin previews. That's right. We're just kind of building the excitement each weekday at 5:15. We'll have another pigskin preview. For those of you that don't know, we have taken 22 different schools, sat down with their head coach or their athletic director, and talked about their football program. And we put them together with a sponsor each weekday afternoon at 5:15 and play them for you. Just to kind of get you all ready for the football season. And today, well, today is all about the Brownsboro Bears. And we want to thank Kyle's Excavation for sponsoring that. So Brownsboro Bears this afternoon at 5:15. 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And then coming up next week, we have Hawkins, Winona, Canton, Gladewater, and Big Sandy. 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But each weekday at 5:15, join us for another edition of our pigskin preview. It's part of our Best of East Texas High School football coverage. And one more time, big shout out to our friends at Kyle's Excavation for sponsoring today's pigskin preview of the Brownsboro Bears. I'm Mama T, and you're listening to The Midday Show here on 95.1. I'm so thankful that you're hanging out with me as we work our way through this last workday, at least for most of us anyway. Ooh, I can see the weekend from here. And stay tuned, because I've got some great music to get us into the weekend. You're going to like this next set of songs.

0: 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Texas teachers who have inappropriate relationships with students would face a minimum of 10 years in prison under a proposal by Governor Greg Abbott. Meta AI glasses for blinded veterans. 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
2: Here's your updated forecast on the B. A heat advisory continues until 8 p.m. tonight. 101 this afternoon under clear skies, south winds 8 to 15 miles per hour. I'm meteorologist Paul Trombley in the Butler 7 Media Newsroom. 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

We're keeping East Texas company while the clock makes its way towards quitting time. 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

Hey, you guys, this is Mama T, and I have a question for you. Are you listening at work right now? Well, we're so very proud that you listen to 95.1 The B, and if the B team catches you listening at work, you are going to win some great prizes. 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

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Thanks for tuning in. You're listening to Tea on the B. It's the midday show. I'm Mama T, and I wanted to remind you about our gas and supply text line. 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And that number is 903-569-1999. 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I'd love to know.

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1: Here's your updated forecast on the B. A heat advisory continues until 8 p.m. tonight. 101 this afternoon under clear skies, south winds 8 to 15 miles per hour. I'm meteorologist Paul Trombley in the Butler 7 Media Newsroom. Right now, 101.
0: Well, hello. 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

0: This is KWJB, The Bee, from Canton, Texas.
1: TSN headlines, the federal government putting up a $1 billion buoy barrier in the Rio Grande, but critics say they're not stopping anybody. DHS Secretary Mark Wayne Mullen says he wants people to patrol the area to make sure nobody is climbing over or swimming under the border buoys. About 9.5 miles of the 17-mile barrier project in Brownsville has been constructed. The state's Ten Commandments law survived another legal challenge, this one brought by three Houston mothers whose children go to public school. Harris County judge denying their request to temporarily stop the state from requiring the Ten Commandments be displayed in every public school classroom, at least until a full injunction hearing set for next Monday. Texas will be the home of a new drug manufacturing facility. Bristol-Myers Squibb says it's building a new state-of-the-art manufacturing campus in Harris County near Houston to help the company accelerate the delivery of next-generation medicines to patients. It'll create 500 new jobs. With your Texas News headlines, I'm Barbara Schwartz.
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Everybody, thanks for tuning in to the Midday Show. I'm Mama T, your host, and welcome in to the 3 o'clock hour. That's right. I said 3 o'clock. Ooh, we are working our way right on through this workday, and I hope that your day is going well. Be sure to stay tuned for this hour and the 3 o'clock hour each weekday. We have our favorite social media posts that we talk about. We take a look at our community calendar. We'll talk about the contest that's going on and all the games and stuff that are going on around East Texas. So it's going to be a good hour. Hang out with me and I'll see if I can't keep you motivated and positive and productive in this 3 o'clock hour of your work day. I'm Mama T. I'm so glad you're spending some of your day with me. Stay tuned.

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Now that was a bona fide bee sing-along song. And you know the rules around here on the Midday Show, right? You don't have to sing good, but you do have to sing loud. So when a song like that comes on, I sure hope you were singing with me. I'm Mama T, and if you know me, you know I was singing pretty loud, and you also know it wasn't very good. Let's try to do better on this one.

Happy Friday, everybody. Maybe we should say Fri-yay. Thanks for tuning in on this Friday. I'm Mama T, and you're listening to The Midday Show here on 95.1. We call it T on the B. You know, it won't be too very long from now that we'll have football Fridays. But until then, we're going to have to get ready with our pigskin previews. That's right. We're just kind of building the excitement each weekday at 5:15. We'll have another pigskin preview. For those of you that don't know, we have taken 22 different schools, sat down with their head coach or their athletic director, and talked about their football program. 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And today, well, today is all about the Brownsboro Bears, and we want to thank Kyle's Excavation for sponsoring that. So Brownsboro Bears this afternoon at 5:15. Be sure to tell all your friends so you can tune in and listen. 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It's part of our Best of East Texas High School football coverage. And one more time, big shout out to our friends at Kyle's Excavation for sponsoring today's pigskin preview of the Brownsboro Bears. I'm Mama T, and you're listening to The Midday Show here on 95.1. I'm so thankful that you're hanging out with me as we work our way through this last workday, at least for most of us anyway. Ooh, I can see the weekend from here. And stay tuned, because I've got some great music to get us into the weekend. You're going to like this next set of songs.

0: The City of Tyler has laid out the framework for their planned 2027 budget, looking to make changes to water rates and utility bills to continue investing in infrastructure. Texas teachers who have inappropriate relationships with students would face a minimum of 10 years in prison under a proposal by Governor Greg Abbott. Meta AI glasses for blinded veterans. 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
2: Here's your updated forecast on the B. A heat advisory continues until 8 p.m. tonight. 101 this afternoon, under clear skies, south winds, 8 to 15 miles per hour. I'm meteorologist Paul Trombley in the Butler 7 Media Newsroom. 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

Hey, this is Mama T. I'm going to invite you to join me at 5 p.m. sharp for our Drive at 5 here on The Bee, where the music is on point and the company is even better.

0: All right, you guys. Hey, welcome into the Midday Show. I'm Mama T, and, well, happy Friday afternoon. We've made it to the 3 o'clock hour, which means it's time for my favorite social media post. Now, I always tell you that I find something that I see today and play it for you. Well, that's not exactly true today. I have a bunch of kids. You guys know I do. I've raised 4 daughters, and now I have 2 bonus daughters and a bonus son. So I have 7 kids altogether. And if one of them is down or struggling with life, because come on now, just face it, life is hard sometimes. Matter of fact, it's hard all the time. But when I see one of my grown kids struggling, I always send them this little message just because it can't help but put a smile on your face. And it's just a good reminder that everything is going to be okay. It's this little boy singing a song. Basically, everything's going to be all right. And so I thought on this Friday afternoon, I would just take a minute and share it with you too. Because I don't know, maybe you're struggling today and you need a smile on your Friday afternoon. Here's Mama T's favorite social media post for today.
1: Don't worry about a thing. Cause every little thing is gonna be alright. I woke up this morning on my horizon. 3 little birds were on my doorstep. Don't worry about a thing. Cause every little thing is gonna be alright.
0: I love it. Every little thing is going to be all right. I promise it's going to work out one way or the other, and you're going to make it through. So if you're struggling today on this Friday afternoon, let's just have a quick minute for a smile. I'm Mama T, and that's my favorite social media post for today.

0: 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Don't bring everybody down like this. Don't worry. It will soon pass, whatever it is. Don't worry, be happy.
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Hello, everybody. Thank you so much for tuning in to the Midday Show here on 95.1 The B. I'm Mama T, and I'm glad you're tuned in with me. I hope your day is going good. 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Stay tuned to the Midday Show. I'm sure we'll take a look at our community calendar a couple of times today and tell you what we've got going on here in East Texas.

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1: Here's your updated forecast on the B. A heat advisory continues until 8 p.m. tonight. Highs around 102 this afternoon. Under clear skies, southerly winds 8 to 15 miles per hour. I'm meteorologist Paul Trombley in the Butler 7 Media Newsroom. Right now, it's 102 degrees.
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0: This is KWJB, The Bee, from Canton, Texas.
1: TSN headlines, the federal government putting up a $1 billion buoy barrier in the Rio Grande, but critics say they're not stopping anybody. DHS Secretary Mark Wayne Mullen says he wants people to patrol the area to make sure nobody is climbing over or swimming under the border buoys. About 9.5 miles of the 17-mile barrier project in Brownsville has been constructed. The state's Ten Commandments law survived another legal challenge, this one brought by three Houston mothers whose children go to public school. Harris County judge denying their request to temporarily stop the state from requiring the Ten Commandments be displayed in every public school classroom, at least until a full injunction hearing set for next Monday. Texas will be the home of a new drug manufacturing facility. Bristol-Myers Squibb says it's building a new state-of-the-art manufacturing campus in Harris County near Houston to help the company accelerate the delivery of next-generation medicines to patients. It'll create 500 new jobs. With your Texas News headlines, I'm Barbara Schwartz.
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Well, hello. Thank you so much for tuning in. I'm Mama T, and you're listening to The Midday Show here on 95.1 The B. Middays with Mama T. Thanks for being here with me, because who needs coffee to get you through the middle of your day when you can have tea? I'm going to do my very best to keep you awake and alert and being positive and productive today in the middle of your day. So hang out with me. We've got some great classic hits to help you do just that. We've got some tips on how to live a happy and healthy life. And we're going to have lots of fun and games and prizes. So it's a win-win, right? Stay tuned with me right here on 95.1 The B. I'm Mama T. I'll be on the air with you till 6 o'clock this evening.

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Happy Friday, everybody. Maybe we should say Fri-yay. Thanks for tuning in on this Friday. I'm Mama T, and you're listening to the Midday Show here on 95.1. We call it T on the B. You know, it won't be too very long from now that we'll have football Fridays. But until then, we're going to have to get ready with our pigskin previews. That's right. We're just kind of building the excitement each weekday at 5:15. We'll have another pigskin preview. 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So Brownsboro Bears this afternoon at 5:15. 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It's part of our Best of East Texas High School football coverage. And one more time, big shout out to our friends at Kyle's Excavation for sponsoring today's pigskin preview of the Brownsboro Bears. I'm Mama T, and you're listening to the Midday Show here on 95.1. I'm so thankful that you're hanging out with me as we work our way through this last workday, at least for most of us anyway. Ooh, I can see the weekend from here. And stay tuned, because I've got some great music to get us into the weekend. You're going to like this next set of songs.

0: 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Texas teachers who have inappropriate relationships with students would face a minimum of 10 years in prison under a proposal by Governor Greg Abbott. Meta AI glasses for blinded veterans. 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
2: Here's your updated forecast on the B. A heat advisory continues until 8 p.m. tonight. Highs around 102 this afternoon. Under clear skies, southerly winds 8 to 15 miles per hour. I'm meteorologist Paul Trombley in the Butler 7 Media Newsroom. Currently, it's 96 degrees.
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Hey, you guys, this is Mama T, and I have a question for you. Are you listening at work right now? Well, we're so very proud that you listen to 95.1 The Bee, and if the Bee team catches you listening at work, you are going to win some great prizes. 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Ooh.

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1: Hey, welcome into the late afternoon version of the Midday Show. I'm Mama T, and you know, I recently took a trip to the ocean with our family, and I was thinking about a story. I want to tell it to you right now. One morning, an elderly man was walking along the beach when he noticed a young boy picking something off the sand and throwing it into the sea. As he got closer, the man realized the child was throwing stranded starfishes that had washed up on the shore back into the breaking waves. Approaching the boy, the man asked what he was doing. The little boy said the starfish will die if they're still on the shore when the sun rises. Well, the old man said, "But that's pointless. There are countless miles of beach and thousands of starfish. It doesn't matter how many you return to the water, you can't make a difference." Unfazed, the boy bent down, picked up another starfish, and tossed it into the sea. And then the little boy said, "It matters to this one." See, no matter the odds of success or the scale of the challenge, your actions can make a difference. It's better to light a candle than to curse the dark. Every little thing counts. Doing something to make a positive change is always better than nothing. That kindness that we always talk about, oh, let's try it today. I always tell folks, kindness is just love with its work boots on. And I want you to know that kindness, it matters. It's just another thought I had on how we can live a happy and healthier life. Thank you for joining me this afternoon and listening to my story. I hope that it will help you live a happier and healthier life. I'm Mama T here on the Midday Show. Now let's get on back to the music.

He's got a girl named Jane with no last name, kind of homely and plain, but he loves her just the same, cause she kindles a flame and it drives him insane when he hears her sing. She really does her thing, it's her claim to fame.

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Sing one, monkey. Here we go. Let's hear it for the monkey. Woo! 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

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Thanks for tuning in. You're listening to Tea on the B. It's the midday show. I'm Mama T, and I wanted to remind you about our gas and supply text line. 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And that number is 903-569-1999. 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Or what do you want to hear? Text me. I'd love to know.

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1: Here's your updated forecast on the B. A heat advisory remains in effect. Lows dip down to about 77 tonight under clear skies, winds out of the south, 5 to 10 miles per hour. I'm meteorologist Paul Trombley in the Butler 7 Media Newsroom. Currently, it's 96 degrees.
0: Well, hello. Thank you for tuning in. 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Stay tuned.

0: Ooh, we made it to 5 o'clock, you guys. Punch that time clock and let's get on up out of here. I'm Mama T. Welcome in to the last hour of the Midday Show. We call it our Drive at 5. And if you were able to get off from work at 5, I'm so proud of you for making a whole nother work day. I think you did great today. And so now let's celebrate. We've got some great music coming up this hour. Like I said, it's our Drive at 5. Hopefully I'll get you wherever you're headed and get you entertained. So make sure you buckle up and let's be safe. Let's get on down the road.
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3: TSN headlines, the federal government putting up $1 billion buoy barrier in the Rio Grande, but critics say they're not stopping anybody. DHS Secretary Mark Wayne Mullen says he wants people to patrol the area to make sure nobody is climbing over or swimming under the border buoys. About 9.5 miles of the 17-mile barrier project in Brownsville has been constructed. The state's Ten Commandments law survived another legal challenge, this one brought by three Houston mothers whose children go to public school. Harris County judge denying their request to temporarily stop the state from requiring the Ten Commandments be displayed in every public school classroom, at least until a full injunction hearing set for next Monday. Texas will be the home of a new drug manufacturing facility. Bristol-Myers Squibb says it's building a new state-of-the-art manufacturing campus in Harris County near Houston to help the company accelerate the delivery of next-generation medicines to patients. It'll create 500 new jobs. With your Texas News headlines, I'm Barbara Schwartz.
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0: I'm Conrad Barr, C-Red, and it's time for another Pigskin Preview. Today we will be looking at the 2026 football season for the Brownsboro Bears. We'll get right into the preview after this word from Kyle's Excavation.
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0: The Brownsboro Bears are under the direction of head coach Ryan Hood. They're in District 9-4A Division 2, Region 3. They returned 7 starters on offense and 6 starters on defense. Last year they went 2-8 overall and 1-4 in district, and they were bi-district finalists. I had the chance to sit down with head coach Ryan Hood. Here's my interview with the coach.
2: All right, we got head football coach and athletic director Ryan Hood here with Brownsboro. Coach, appreciate you meeting with KMU here for your very first year as a head football coach and athletic director. So I know you're real fired up about it.
3: I am. I'm excited. I appreciate you coming out and meeting with us.
2: Oh, yeah, absolutely. Coach, we have new people that moved to the Brownsboro-Chandler area. And we have new people that move to KMU country, obviously, with all the schools we cover. So if you could tell us a little bit about your coaching background. I know you were previously on staff here, so you're very familiar with kids and that sort of thing. But you have coached at some different places across Northeast Texas and right here in this area and just west of here, too. So if you could just tell us a little bit about your coaching background and what we need to know about Ryan Hood.
3: Okay. Yeah, I just completed my 10th year here in Brownsboro. You know, I spent 4 here. One stint before, and then came back. This is my 6th year back. Coming out of college, it's kind of a neat story. I've told some people. I did my student teaching my last semester in college, and around March I started looking for a job, and I started sending out emails and resumes, and I made a list of 1 through 100. And I contacted them, phone call, email, sent out resumes, and I got one phone call back. This is in March, and I got called back the day after I graduated. First call back was in Dangerfield, Texas. And so I had an interview in Dangerfield, and they had just won a state championship. And 2 through 99, I never heard back from. But the guy that I had listed number one on my list, you know, gave me a call back, gave me an opportunity. I got hired on in Dangerfield. They had just won it in 08, and then I got to be a part of 2 state championships in 09 and 10. Wow. And, man, that was an awesome experience, you know. Yes, and so from there, I left Dangerfield with Coach Bowman. He had taken the Paris job. Offensive coordinator Martin Bryant brought me along, went to Paris there for with those guys. Spent 2 years in Paris, and then got hired on here in Brownsboro for the first time under Jason Hooker. Mm-hmm. And Hook, man, he's an awesome guy. One of my greatest mentors and best friends in the coaching world still to this day. Can't tell you how much I learned from that guy on and off the field.
2: Yep.
3: So worked here with Hooker in Brownsboro for 4 years. Hooker took the head coaching job at Tyler Chapel Hill.
2: Okay.
3: Left here with him, went to Chapel Hill, spent 2 years there, became his offensive coordinator for the first time over there in Chapel Hill. From there, I went to Athens with Coach Harrell for a year. COVID year, it was Coach Harrell's first year over there in Athens. So it was a messed up year. That COVID year was pretty jacked up, but got to experience that, got to work with Coach Harrell and some really great coaches over there. Left there and was headed to Texarkana, Liberty ILO. Things didn't work out, and I ended up at one point we were jobless and homeless and didn't know what to do. And so sat there and talked to my wife and decided, you know what, one thing we can control is where we're going to put our kids.
2: Yeah.
3: And so we put our kids back in Brownsboro ISD, where all their friends were, where all our family is, you know, in this, you know, this area.
2: Yeah.
3: And got hired on here in Brownsboro again under Coach Pearson. Worked with him for a year. When he left, Coach Connick came in. Spent the last 5 years with Coach Connick as his offensive coordinator. Another, you know, great mentor and one of my best friends in the coaching world. And then he left this year and took the Hubbard job.
2: Yep.
3: And I stayed and was fortunate enough to get this job. And, man, I'm excited. And going into year 18, very familiar with the kids, the community, the adversities that we face here, and all the great things about Brownsboro. So I'm excited about the opportunity. Can't wait to get going on Monday.
2: Yes, sir.
0: All right, Coach. So last year, you guys went 2-9 overall, 1-4 in district, lost to a tough Texarkana Pleasant Grove team in the bi-district round. So talk to us about last year a little bit.
3: You know, last year was, you know, less than mediocre for us. You know, You know, kids, coaches, none of us were happy with the results of the season, you know, but there was a couple weeks in there that we felt like we let one slip away, you know. Cato Mills and Rusk both, we had the ball at the end of the game, down a score, and just run out of time. You know, in games like that, period, you know, quarters one through three, any one little thing could have been the difference in that game. So we were in more games than our record shows. But a testament to our kids, man, and our coaching staff from last year. Like, our kids battled all year long. Didn't matter. We you know, uphill road a lot during the season, but our kids fought through, man. We had a big district win against Bullard late in the season. We go into Bullard at their place, 1-6 on the season. And our kids go over there and they just flat out played their guts out, you know, and that's the kind of kids that we have here in Brownsboro. You know, they want to win, they're hungry, they grind, they practice hard, they never lose focus of the end goal. And so, you know, looking back, yeah, it's not the season we wanted to have, but I'm excited. We've got a lot of those kids coming back that are battle tested, that do have that experience. And so we're excited to get to work with that same group of kids again one more year.
2: Obviously, you have seniors graduate. You got eighth graders down to freshmen. Freshmen now sophomores. Sophomores now juniors. Juniors now seniors. So tell us maybe some you're excited about coming back that are going to be integral parts of your offense, defense, and special teams. Leaders or some people who have really stepped up really since you've taken the head role that have had maybe a really good spring or summer so far that you're looking for more success going in here as we get into August.
3: Yeah, well, fortunate for us, we have been young the last 2 years. So this coming year, man, I'm super excited about our offensive line. We're returning four of the five starters.
2: Okay.
3: Wyatt Daniels and Abram Aldendorf has been kind of a focal point of our offensive line over the last few years. Seniors who are battle tested and have that Friday night experience that are going to be able to lead and identify and communicate. We've got Brody Trammell, who started for us as a freshman last year at tackle. He's going to be back. He's got a year under his belt. Lucky Luther. We're really excited to have those guys back and that leadership up front. And I mean, everybody knows, offense only goes as far as that offensive line can take them. Having those veterans back with that experience, man, we're super excited. We've got our quarterback back in Lane Irwin. He started the last five games for us. So he's got, half a season worth of experience under his belt. Really does a great job of leading and running that offense and knows our offense inside and out. Braden Pinnell, who's a two-way guy for us, who's coming back at receiver and linebacker / defensive end. Our entire secondary is coming back. So we've got both starting corners, both starting safeties that are back, a couple of linebackers, defensive lineman in Devin Spencer, who started for us also last year as a freshman. Great, invaluable experience that some of those guys got at a really young age, and we're looking for big things out of them. Those are the same guys that are leaders in the locker room, that are the leaders in the weight room, on the field. Like, they lead by example, and we're excited to have those guys back.
2: All right, Coach, we were talking about this a little bit before this interview, but any new additions to your staff that you'd like to talk about?
3: Yeah, we got two new guys on the high school staff. One of them is Lane Epperson. He's a Brownsboro graduate, played 4 years of college baseball at UT Tyler. One of the most phenomenal kids that I've ever been a part of getting to know and coach. The role model that he is and the example he's going to set for our kids is second to none. Super, super sharp guy. He's fresh out of college. He's coming straight off of UT baseball's roster.
2: Right.
3: And he's going to come over here and coach our secondary for us. And the other guy is Rod McKnight. Coach McKnight comes with about 10 years of experience, been a DC in Overton under Scotty LaMance for the last 3 or 4 years.
2: Okay.
3: He is a Gilmer graduate, has coached in Gilmer, played on Gilmer State Championship team. Comes with a wealth of knowledge. He is an absolute kid magnet. they love him. He's hard on them. He's consistent. He's fair.
2: Yep.
3: Super, super excited about having both of those guys join our staff. I think they're going to make us a lot better as a staff overall.
2: Yes, sir. All right, Coach. New district this year. Changes quite a bit for you.
3: Yeah.
2: You also have a new non-district schedule. With you being on the staff, obviously, you're familiar with some of these opponents. Some of these opponents are going to be new to you. But
3: right.
2: Tell us what you're going to see. Break down your schedule week by week.
3: Okay, we're opening the season up with Brook Hill on the road in Brook Hill.
2: Okay.
3: Jason Hooker, who was my mentor here in Brownsboro, is actually on staff over there. He's assistant athletic director at Brook Hill. I don't know a ton about them, but I do know that they are returning some guys in some key positions. Their quarterback's back, and Duke can absolutely stand back here and spin it. So they're going to be a good test for us. Feel like we're going to match up well with them, but they're they're going to be good. And yeah. so our kids are going to have to be prepared, and we're going to have to do a good job of coaching those kids up and making them, you know, getting them to a point where we're able to be successful. Then we've got Palestine at home, super athletic team. I mean, super athletic. Coach Robinson's over there, you know, leading that program now. And I really feel like he's a guy that's going to get Palestine back where Palestine used to be. You know, I think they got all the pieces to be really, really good. And I think Coach Robinson does a phenomenal job of developing kids and running a program. And so I'm expecting Palestine to be a different Palestine than what we've seen in the past couple of years. So that's going to be a really good test for us and our kids in our first homecoming of the year. You know, from there we go to Wills Point on the road, and then Maybank, and then we've got North Lamar coming in here for our last home game before non-district. You know, that's our homecoming game. Coach Guevara's up there at North Lamar now. I think he does a great job in what he's doing. I think he's got his kids coming in the right direction. Again, I think it's going to be a good match for our kids, as do we with all these. You know, I think we're going to match up well, and yet but every team that we're going to play in our non-district is going to pose a different challenge. You know, I think they're all going to be very well coached. And so I think it's a good preparation for our kids going into our new district. We open up district with Athens. We've got Athens, Canton, Van, Russ, and then we finish it off with Madisonville. Man, them first three, Athens, Canton, and Van, you know, Athens, Canton, Van, and Madisonville are all playoff teams from the previous years. You know, and three of those four are multi-round playoff teams. All very, very well coached. There's not a coach in our district that doesn't do a phenomenal job running their program. Kids play extremely hard. You're not going to out-coach people. You know, you're not going to out-scheme people because they've seen it, they've done it. They do a great job of making in-game adjustments. We open up with Coach Harrell in Athens, and that's going to be a good test for us. And so we're hoping that we can go through our non-district schedule, build a little bit of momentum, because when we hit our district schedule, we're fixing to run through the gauntlet. You know, Coach Regal over in Canton is coming off a 10-2 season. Got beat out by Pleasant Grove the week after we did, you know, from last year, which is not a knock on Canton. You know, Pleasant Grove is a phenomenal program. Canton was young. They got a lot of their kids coming back, very well coached, got a lot of talent all over the field, both sides of the ball. And then Van, man, you know, Coach Moffitt's been there 17 years, and he's had that thing rolling for 17 years. Yep. So that is always a big battle for us and a big test, you know, between Athens and Van, the rivalry, you know, Highway 31, and then right up the road on 314, you know, that those are really, really fun weeks. But those are also really big weeks for our kids, you know. And so we're going to go in there prepared and ready to go. I know our kids, it don't take much for them to get fired up for those games, you know, and so we're going to be prepared as we can be. We know that those are going to be extremely rough games for us. And then we roll into Rusk and Madisonville, you know, and I'll say the same thing for both of them. I think, you know, Coach Welch and Coach Urbanky, they do a great job. I know that they're really good coaches, and they've both hired extremely good staffs. Their kids are going to be prepared. You know, Coach Welch is, you know, going into his second year in Rusk. They probably felt like, you know, we did last year, that they underachieved. I think they went 1-9 on the season, but their one win was against us. Yeah. You know, and they did a good job with their game plan that week. And so Rusk, man, has always been a tough test for us. You know, we always play close games with Rusk, and we're hoping that we can do what it takes this year to finish on top of that game. You sure. know, but we know that those two teams right there, man, they're going to be super athletic. They're going to be well coached. And so when we get into the district, man, it's a battle every week, you know. So our approach, we're gonna take it one day at a time, one practice at a time, and try to get a little bit better each day throughout the week, and hopefully that we put in enough throughout the week and invested enough that we can, you know, we can go out there on Friday night and you know, cash that check.
0: Yes, sir. What position groups are you expecting maybe some leadership from? I know you said you had 4 out of the 5 offensive linemen coming back, but what are some positions that maybe you still have some question marks at, or maybe, you know, you may want to see a little bit of growth from this coming August?
3: You know, we're going to be pretty young in a couple of places on defense. You know, I think that one other spot on the offensive line, I mean, it's probably it's probably a guy that's got some experience that hasn't been in that role for us this year.
0: Right.
3: We're going to have some guys adopt some, you know, new roles and in those positions. You know, defensively, you know, we lost our starting middle linebacker, you know, Jack Anderson. Last year, he led our team in tackles. And so we're looking, you know, those are some pretty big shoes to fill. And so, you know, at the linebacker position, you know, we're going to be either new or young. And so we're, you know, I'm looking for those guys to step up in a big way. But I'm excited, you know, we got our quarterback back and our offensive line. And so the leadership is there. The back end of our defense, those guys are still there. And they happen to be, you know, the best leaders on our team also. And so where we have experience is where I want our leaders to come from, you know, the back end of our defense and up front on our offense. And so we've got guys in place to lead this thing in the right direction, but we got some holes to fill from, you know, our leading receiver last year, Gabe Hendricks is at Friends University now playing, and man, that guy touched the ball 15 to 20 times a game. And so we're looking for the next guy to step up and take over that kind of role for us offensively. The linebacker role, we're looking for some of those guys. And we've got some question marks there. And, you know, we've got a plan. But, man, that's it. You know, like we've got to figure that out. We've got to figure out how those holes are going to be filled and go from there.
2: All right, Coach, Brownsboro community. You talked about – that's your second – I mean, I know you're first time as head coach, but second stint here. So, yeah. Man, you've seen this place over quite a bit of time. So tell us what the Brownsboro Chandler community has meant to you.
3: Man, this is home. You know, this is where my mom and dad were raised. You know, I didn't grow up here, but the majority of my family grew up right here in this area. You know, the Brownsboro-Tyler area. All of my aunts, uncles, cousins, friends, in-laws. I mean, everybody's right here. So when we came here came in here, you know, expecting to come in here for a job, and it became home, and it became home really quickly. So, you know, my family and I, we love this community. We love our church, love the atmosphere that this school provides for our kids. It's just a great, great place to raise a family. I can't say enough about the community and the kids that we get to coach every single day. Hard-nosed, good kids that crave structure and super coachable. It's just a phenomenal place to be. It's a phenomenal place to raise a family, and I can't think of a better place to take on this role as, you know, AD head football, especially for my first one. Everybody, you know, the community and everything here, man, it's become home, and so everything's familiar. And I mean, there's no other place I'd rather be.
2: Coach, anything else you got for KMU country?
3: No, man, I appreciate you, Conrad. I appreciate you coming out and what you do for our kids and the exposure that you allow us to talk about our kids and talk about our program. And you do a great job, not only with us, but with all the local schools in the area. We appreciate you. We appreciate KMU and everything that you do to help us and to help promote our programs.
2: Yes, sir. Well, we appreciate it, Coach. Again, this is head football coach and athletic director Ryan Hood here going into year one here in Brownsboro, Texas.
3: So, yes, sir.
2: Coach, we appreciate you. Good luck on the upcoming year, and thank you so much again for
3: visiting.
2: Thanks,
3: Conrad.
2: All right, appreciate it. Yes, sir.
0: The Brownsboro Bears will begin their 2026 football season on the road versus the Brook Hill Guard. I want to thank head coach Ryan Hood for taking time to sit down with us for this preview. I also want to thank Kyle's Excavation for sponsoring this Brownsboro Pigskin preview. Monday, we will begin our next Pigskin preview with the 2026 football season for the Hawkins Hawks, brought to you by Richie's Grill and Cafe. I'm Conrad Barcy-Rad, and you've been listening to the Butler 7 Media Pigskin preview for the Brownsboro Bears. Thank you for listening. Have a great evening.
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6: Here's your updated forecast on the B. A heat advisory remains in effect. Lows dip down to about 77 tonight under clear skies. Winds out of the south, 5 to 10 miles per hour. I'm meteorologist Paul Trombley in the Butler 7 Media Newsroom. 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

Hey, you guys, this is Mama T, and I have a question for you. 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
0: 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They're located 22781 Highway 64 in Canton. 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
1: Here's your updated forecast on the B. A heat advisory remains in effect. Lows dip down to about 77 tonight under clear skies. Winds out of the south, 5 to 10 miles per hour. I'm meteorologist Paul Trombley in the Butler 7 Media Newsroom. 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
0: Well, that just about does it for me. I hope that you've had a great day. I hope you had a good work day. And if you're still at work, well, stay tuned. We've got more great music coming up for you to help you get you through your evening times. You can unwind with Smokahannis. She's coming up next. I'm Mama T, the Midday Show host here on 95.1 The B, and I hope you've had a great day. Hope you've enjoyed the music we've played for you, had a little smile, a lot of fun with us. Stay tuned. We do it each weekday between 10 and 6. I'll be on the air with you here on The B. And as you go throughout the rest of your evening, I want you to please remember that everyone you meet is fighting a battle that you know nothing about. So please be kind. I always tell people that kindness is just love with its work boots on. Yeah, think about that for just a minute. I love all of you, and I hope you have a great evening. Stay tuned. We've got lots coming up for you here on The B, and I'll be back in the morning at 10. See you then.

0: This is KWJB, the B from Canton, Texas.
1: TSN headlines, the federal government putting up $1 billion buoy barrier in the Rio Grande, but critics say they're not stopping anybody. DHS Secretary Mark Wayne Mullen says he wants people to patrol the area to make sure nobody is climbing over or swimming under the border buoys. About 9.5 miles of the 17-mile barrier project in Brownsville has been constructed. The state's Ten Commandments law survived another legal challenge, this one brought by three Houston mothers whose children go to public school. Harris County judge denying their request to temporarily stop the state from requiring the Ten Commandments be displayed in every public school classroom, at least until a full injunction hearing set for next Monday. Texas will be the home of a new drug manufacturing facility. Bristol Myers Squibb says it's building a new state-of-the-art manufacturing campus in Harris County near Houston to help the company accelerate the delivery of next-generation medicines to patients. It'll create 500 new jobs. With your Texas News headlines, I'm Barbara Schwartz.
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4: Here's your updated forecast on the B. A heat advisory remains in effect. Lows dip down to about 77 tonight under clear skies. Winds out of the south, 5 to 10 miles per hour. I'm meteorologist Paul Trombley in the Butler 7 Media Newsroom. Right now, 97.

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1: Here's your updated forecast on the B. A heat advisory remains in effect. Lows dip down to about 77 tonight under clear skies. Winds out of the south, 5 to 10 miles per hour. I'm meteorologist Paul Trombley in the Butler 7 Media Newsroom. 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

0: This is KWJB, The Bee, from Canton, Texas.
1: TSN headlines, the federal government putting up a billion-dollar buoy barrier in the Rio Grande, but critics say they're not stopping anybody. DHS Secretary Mark Wayne Mullen says he wants people to patrol the area to make sure nobody is climbing over or swimming under the border buoys about 9.5 miles.